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Emery 4, Mike Shannon, radar contact, cleared from Venner to Nuchu. 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

0: floor, Mike. Emirates 4, Mike, how do you read?
1: Pilot 4, Mike.
0: Emirates 4, Mike, thank you. I've been calling you. Did you hear me?
1: Yeah, I hear you.
0: Emirates 4, Mike. Emirates 4, Mike, roger. Radar contact. You're clear from Venner to New 2. Negative. Your clearance is from Venner. Position Venner first, and then New 2.
1: Venner, then New 2. Emirates 4, Mike.
0: Emirates 4, Mike, A-front.
1: Venner,

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1: Very close by level 380, Bucky 416.
0: 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Stand by. Front level change, after go.
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0: ground control, Delta 240, flight level 370.
1: Delta 240, thank you, radar contact.
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0: Center Control, Delta 240, request flight level 390.
1: 240 Center, Roger, climb to flight level 390.

0: Good morning.
1: Okay, Hans, this is Hotel Zulu. Good morning. Confirm your score. Hotel Zulu, thank you. 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Code from Venner to New Chu.
0: Sorry,
1: can you say again what has Hotel Zulu? Okay, 6 Hotel Zulu, radar contact. And code from Venner to New Chu.
0: Now, what's up from Venner? We've got a New Chu. Okay, 6 Hotel Zulu, thank you.

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1: Etihad 76 Tango Heavy, good morning, confirm your squawk.
0: Squawking 2231, Etihad 76 Tango.
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0: Hello, Southbound, Brown Air 1, East Zulu, Pop 8, the 10th Lotto 1, East Zulu, to Hatlap.
1: Brown Air 1, East Zulu, Pop 8, good evening. Identified, can I acknowledge 16 to Hatlap, expect runway 34, no delay, and Annapolis will be there at final hours.
0: That's all perfect, thank you, Brown Air 1, East Zulu, Bubba.
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0: the Papa. Right on into the Papa Sound.
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0: Okay, that will be at Cross Approach's discretion. You'll be transferred over to him very shortly.
1: That's probably fine.
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0: Heavy, number 2 Bravo. 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Okay, 2, Sean, radar contact, occurred from Venner to Nichu.
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0: Sounds at 401, Sean, radar contact. This is Ogle to Lissy.
1: Go, go, go, go, go, go, go, go, go, go, go, go, go, go, go, go, go, go, go, go, go, go, go, go, go, go, go, go, go, go, go, go, go, go, go, go, go, go, go, go, go, go, go, go, go, go, go, go, go, go, go, go, go, go, go, go, go, go, go, go, go, go, go, go, go, go, go, go, go, go, go, go, go, go, go, go, go, go, go, go, go, go, go, go, go, go, go, go, go, go, go, go, go, go, go, go, go, go, go, go, go, go, go, go, go, go, go, go, go, go, go, go, go, go, go, go, go, go, go, go, go, go, go, go, go, go, go, go, go, go, go, go, go, go, go, go, go, go, go, go, go, go, go, go, go, go, go, go, go, go, go, go, go, go, go, go, go, go, go, go, go, go, go, go, go, go, go, go, go, go, go, go, go, go, go, go, go, go, go, go, go, go, go, go, go, go, go

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0: Jan 16, good morning, confirm your score. Jan 16, radar contact occurs from Van Nuys to New Chew. Jan 16, from Van Nuys to New Chew, November, Uniform Charlie Hotel, beautiful.
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0: morning from the 017 Andy Center, the 29 has a little spotting. 2013.
1: Under 017, Sean, good morning. Radar contact. Here's from 7-2-9.
0: I call that from the 017, thank you.
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0: Roger, Nevin, Morag from the 017.
1: Okay.
0: And I control Delta 256-503-906-6250.
1: Delta 256, Sean, good morning. 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
0: Okay, Go Go and sorry, where was that aspect?
1: County 840 after Dogal is Bolton, Bravo Oscar Foxtrot, if you give a phone mic.
0: Sorry about that, Dogal and Bolton, Air Canada's 840.
1: Excellent.

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1: Challenger 443, Challenger warning, radar contact, clear from Red Snow 2, Gold Coast.
0: Red Snow, Gold Coast, thank you, Los Angeles 443. Morning, Channel Control, Air Canada 844, flight level 390, route direct to Gold Coast.
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0: Kilo 204, good morning, confirm flight level and course.
1: Morning, sir, flight level is 380, course is 204.
0: 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Radar contact, go from Dolgall to Liffey.
1: Dolgall and Liffey, Kilo 204. 343,
0: good morning, radar contact, go from Resno to Nichu. Aircraft 343, Resno first, please, Resno, and then New 2.
1: Resno first, then New 2, aircraft 343, thank you.
0: Hey, fine.
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1: At this point, tudo bem?

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1: Eagle. FM 343, Roger, turn right to 15 degrees, please. Right
0: now by
1: 15
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2: Continue present heading, Delta 132.
1: Okay, traffic there, 4 miles off your right side, short area, traffic tree.
2: Roger. Thank you, take on 017, heavy, 7039, as well.
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0: 37 Sasha, good morning, Spanish 4.
1: Thank you, Radar Contest. This one is now to

0: 204, Sean. Yeah, 204, Bravo. Okay, you're probably aware with the complete altitude directly 1,204, exactly. If you wish for an offset chance, is radar garb and so an offset is available to you.
1: Okay,
0: so
1: we do
0: have
1: one
0: two
1: more right, is that okay?
0: Perfect, yep.
1: Do you answer your question? Yeah, we'll pick up two more right
0: across
1: the
2: coming, hello, runner 654, climbing flat of minus 01, 601 to the left.
0: Runner 654, Sean, hello again, radar contact. From passing altitude, climb on the strip, it's flat of 230.
2: Climb on the strip, flat of 230, back to 4,000, 9254.

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1: Standard 443, thank you, Red Ocean. Yeah, them 642. Can you call me, please, on 34.1230? Four, Sean Lackland, call me 134.1230.
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Thank you. 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
0: We've got a message to contact London 1328. Is that valid because it was aborted by the system?
1: Yeah, it is valid. You can contact London now, 1328, 60 of the line.
0: 1328, 6, have a good day. Thank you. 443.

0: good morning. It's Denmark 1-2-2,
1: right side, 270, and the Kilo, good morning, identified, report ready for Laura, continue to sign, please, for space.
0: So go, Denmark 1-2-2.
2: 7 to 3, good morning, Shamrock 104, flight number 380, Alamo, by decimal 8111.
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0: standing by
1: 50. Shamrock 130, Roger, descend to flight number 170.
0: That's flight number 170,
3: Shamrock 130. Thanks for the morning, Cockpit. So this is Victor, flight level 390, book it.
1: I'm just 77 Victor, good morning, Ritter contact. Shamrock 130, Kilo, and ready, advise your speed on transition. Kilo, thanks. Thanks. Maintain 290 knots in the Kilo or greater.
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0: Tamar 104, descend now, flight level 170,
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0: Dispatcher, morning, Lufthansa 445 Heavy, flight level 380.
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2: Good morning, Kondo 039 Heavy, level 390, and course 2, NX.
1: Kondo 039, I think you identified.

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0: morning. This is our 4-2-7 release flight to the 410. I get you.
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2: 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JetBlue 331, flight level 350.
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0: 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Turkish 41 Yankee, level 360.
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0: Shannon, United 970, flight level 370.
1: United 970, Shannon, good morning, identified. Air France 327, you can call London now, 135.255, bye-bye.
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1: 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Sean, good morning, Cleared 9 Echo, flight level 380, go check and check.
0: Cleared 9 Echo, Sean, good day, identified.

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0: 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Good morning, Mr. Inspector.
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1: Austrian 3-8-0, and thank you, Adam. 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
0: Dear Abby 3 Delta, I'm
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0: Negative one duration.
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0: Negative 1-0-8, no problem. Just wondering where you're routing to at the moment.
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0: No, that's perfect. Thank you.
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0: And control, Sarah Kennedy, 365-0390.
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1: Descend flight level 170, Tamar 1.
0: Chemical TC Sherman, maintain 290 knots to greater than transition.
1: Off transition.

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0: good morning, this is 7-1 at Golf with you, time 327 for 210, direct to battery line 8221, with you, thank you.
1: 7-1 Echo Delta, 7, good morning, identify, continue to send flight level 80.
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1: 7-1 Echo Alpha, 7, could you rally 3 Delta, arrive from 824?
0: Could you rally 3 Delta, arrive from 824, and any speed control for us, good morning?
1: No, ATC 3D6 would be as long.
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1: Delta 152, Shannon, good day, identified.
0: Shannon, Delta 152, request flight level 390.
1: Delta 152, standby.

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0: Morning.
1: Delta 46, level 380. Delta 46, 7 to 8, American 204, Shannon, I do have some traffic for you at Liffey. Time for level 400.
2: Okay, American 204, you want us to climb at this time?
1: American 204, Shannon, are you able to flight level 400?
2: Yeah, we're good. We can find the 400, American 204.
1: American 204, thank you. Climb for level 400.
2: Vacating 390 for flight level 400, American.

0: Victor, good morning. I'm 10-2 Romeo Heavy. 7390, that is full.
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1: Austrian 56, Shannon, good day again, 56.
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2: Good morning, American 110, flight level 390, sir.
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1: Okay, 1620, Shannon. Good morning again, flight.
2: Shannon, good morning. JLM 1902, flight level 370.
1: JLM 192, Shannon, good day again, flight.

0: 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It's KLM 672, maintaining 370 inbound to Botham.
1: KLM 672, Shannon, good day, identified.
2: Shannon, good day, Tower 603, heavy and ready for 40.
1: Tower 603, Shannon, good day, identified.
3: Shannon, good morning. It's on 410.
1: Air France 375 Golf Shannon, good morning, identified.
2: Good morning, Air Canada 892, flight level 350.
1: Air Canada 892, Shannon, good day, identified.

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0: Tamaquin Tango Charlie Shannon continue descent flight level 170.
1: Descending to flight level 170,
0: Tamaquin Charlie. 72 Shannon descend now flight level 170.
1: Descending flight level 170, American 72.
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1: Air France 137 Tango Shannon, hello, where are you?
2: Shannon, Postman 2960, ready for descent.
1: Air Postman 2960, Shannon, descent flight level 80.
2: Descending flight level 80, Postman 2960.

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1: 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Thank you.

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1: Delta 242, Shannon, good morning again.
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2: Good morning, Virgin 104 Lima, flight level 350.
0: Virgin 104 Lima, Shannon, good morning, identify.

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1: day, Shannon. Shannon,
0: UPS 248, level 100. UPS 248, Shannon Control, identified. Are you requesting any higher?
1: Negative, UPS 248.
0: UPS 248, Shannon, Roger, cleared to DERAG, expect straight in, ILS approach, runway 24.
1: Direct DERAG, expect straight in, ILS 24, UPS 248. Comfortable, good morning, Air France 159, X-ray, ABU, David Inspector, 39, Air France
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0: Charlie, good morning, Rhino 540, the Charlie is 4,700 feet, minus 579 or 04.
1: Rhino 540, the Charlie, Shannon, good morning, identifying time to flight level 230 through to Tulsa.
0: Flight level 230, go direct to Tulsa, Rhino 540, the Charlie. Do you have any speed for us?
1: No ATC speed.
0: Speed, thank you, Rhino 540, Charlie.

0: good day, the French Coast 2, the French Coast 7, November, approaching flight level 1620.
1: French Coast 7, November, Shannon, good morning, identified, clear to Derek.
0: Proceeding to Derek, and request climb flight level 180, should be the cruise today.
1: French Coast 7, November, Shannon, roger, climb to flight level 180.
0: 180, Derek, French Coast 7, November. Thank you.

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0: 434 Papa, sounding side of 90 on a heading 090 degrees.
1: 434 Papa, Shannon, good morning. Identify the time, two flight level 230.
0: Yep, level 230, Rhino 434 Papa.
1: Rhino 434 Papa, Shannon, cues to Liffey and confirm requested flight level.
0: Direct Liffey and request flight level 370, please, Rhino 434 Papa.
1: 434 Papa, Shannon, Roger, climb to flight level 350.
0: Captain number 350, Rhino 434 Papa.

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1: Shannon, good morning, Delta 228, level 370.
0: Delta 228, Shannon, good morning, identify.

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1: 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UPS 248, contact Shannon Approach, 121.4.
0: 121.4, UPS 248.

0: Command Control, United 880, flight level 370.
1: United 880, Shannon, good morning again, flight.
2: November,
1: Principal 7, November, Shannon, descend to flight level 80.

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2: Shannon, good morning, it's FedEx 5051, 238 for 170.
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0: good morning. United 23, that's descending out of 25.6 for 170.
1: 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It's not the ferry, contact Dublin, 129 or decimal 180, away.
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0: 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Testing 1, 2, 3, 4, 5, 5, 4, 3, 2, 1. Testing 1, 2, 1, 2.
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0: 74 is Charlie, final flight level 190 passing 1337
1: direct to Charlie. 74 is Charlie, Shannon Control, identified flying 1 restricted to flight level 240.

0: Ryanair 74, reach the Charlie, contact Shannon 134.630, goodbye.
1: 34630, Ryanair 74, reach the Charlie, bye bye.

0: Hi, good morning, Southwest 6, Southwest 4, Dodge 4, and the Big Time Command Flight Level 900, Zach Philly.
1: Papalisi, Shannon, good morning. Identify time to flight level 280, clear to Lasso.
0: Time level 280, direct Lasso, Southwest 6, Southwest.

very good morning to you, Ryanair 7 Golf Juliet, Flight Level 147, Flight Level 190, direct to Viva. Ryanair 7 Golf Juliet, Channel Control, good morning, identified flying to Flight Level 230, unrestricted, clear to bound. Bound, unrestricted, Flight Level 230, Ryanair 7 Golf Juliet, thank you.

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1: Papa Romeo Delta 9, Air Shannon, good morning, identify. Ryanair 7 Golf Julia Shannon, climb to flight level 290. Ryanair 7 Golf Julia Shannon, climb to flight level 290.
2: Ryanair 7 Golf Julia, thank you.
1: Papa Romeo Delta 9, Air Shannon, reduce your speed, please, to 250 knots indicated.
0: Yes, 250 knots indicated, Papa Romeo.
2: Ryanair 7 Golf Julia, we were given 290 knots for greater by the bridge. Do you still want the same?
1: No ATC restriction, thank you.

0: KLM 1126 Shannon, good morning, identified. Climb to flight level 270, clear to Liffey.
1: Clear to Liffey, climb to level 270.
0: Papa Romeo Delta Niner, contact Dublin, 129er, decimal 180.

0: Paddy, we're trying to fix on Fox Papa. We'll pass us over one way there. Number 180 is over here under your third trip.
1: 961 Foxtrot Papa Shana Control, good morning. Climb to flight level 230 and no ATCC.
0: Level 230, please be Rainer 6 1 Foxtrot Papa.
1: Rainer 6 1 Foxtrot Papa, clear to Bamba.
0: Bamba, Rainer 6 1.

0: standing control, November 62 5 Sierra Charlie, flight level 280 for 150.
1: November 625 Sierra Charlie, Shannon, good morning. Identify, descend to flight level 100.
0: Flight level 100, Charlie.
1: November Sierra Charlie, you can expect a left turn in Isle of Approach, runway 34.
0: Copy, Sierra Charlie.
1: Ryanair 61 Fox, Papa Shannon, climb to flight level 290.
2: I'm on 290, Ryanair. I'm flight level 290.

0: Ryanair 209
1: Convention, hello, this is Margo identified. Descent flight number 100, cleared Bapa 1 Golf Road.
0: Descent flight 100, Bapa 1 Golf Road, Ryanair 209 Convention.

0: Delta 258 to the 24-6, runway level 10.
1: Delta 258, turn and load and flight speed 300 knots or greater for speed.
0: 300 greater than speed, Delta 258.
2: Sound and good morning, Summer Center 88 for Papa Flight Level 317, descend to flight level 1902. I'm up over.
1: Mach 988, turn and load and flight, descend to flight level 170, speed 280 knots or left for speed.
3: After 21 Delta information, hello, Shannon QNH 1018 hectopascal. No known traffic to affect you. And you can call me at Bantry.
0: Shannon QNH 1018, and we'll report Bantry. No known traffic to affect you. After 21 Delta.
1: Delta 258, report speed to Dublin Control 129 or decimal 180. Goodbye.

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2: Shenandoah Runner 85, hotel Yankee 1900, climbing 5,100.
0: Runner 85, hotel Yankee, Shenandoah Control, good morning, identify direct control, sideline flight level 240.
2: Direct control, sideline flight level 240, Runner 85, hotel Yankee.

0: Ryanair 33, Victor November, Shannon Control, identify direct to Solvik, clear Solvik 1 Golf arrival, please end deploy level 100.
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0: morning, Tramov 1 off, Whiskey, passing flight level 295 for flight level 170.
1: Tramov 1 off, Whiskey, Shannon Lowe, then flight. Ryanair 85, Hotel Yankee, flying flight level 330.
2: Flying flight level 330, Ryanair 85, Hotel Yankee.
1: Flight level 290.
2: Flight level 290, Ryanair 85, Hotel Yankee.

0: Cat 1, Kilo Tango, good morning. Identify, direct to Evren, climb to flight level 230.
1: Direct Evren, climb to flight level 230, Cat 1, Kilo Tango.
0: Ryanair 33, Victor November, contact cross code 119.09, bye-bye.
1: 119.09, Ryanair 33, Victor November, bye-bye.
2: Rescue 3 from Rescue 5, to me, loud and clear.

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0: Roger.

0: Eagle Shamrock 1 Echo Golf, which is descending flight level 190, direct to Lasso, 28 knots on conversion.
1: Shamrock 1 Echo Golf, Shandon Low, identified, descended flight level 170.
0: Descend flight level 170, Shamrock 1 Echo Golf.
2: Good morning, Shannon, JetBlue 353, descending flight level 170, 300 knots or better.
1: JetBlue 353, Shandon Low, identified.

0: China Motor, Chama 908 Mike, remaining flight level 190, taxi
1: 2, 70 after that. Chama 9, Mike, channel low identified, descend to flight level 170. JetBlue 353, report the speed to Dublin Control 129.180, thank you.
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1: Ryanair 14, Quebec South, descend on the low, then flight, descend flight over 100.
0: Descend flight over 100, Ryanair 14, Quebec South.

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1: Delta 176, Shannon, low, identified.
0: Shannon, good morning. It's Alex Golf Whiskey Alpha Zulu Echo from Delta NRC 172.
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0: Good afternoon, so good morning, identified direct to NGEX, climb flight level 290.
1: Okay, NGEX, climb flight level 290.

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1: Ryder 3 Tango X-ray, Shannon is low, identified cleared from Surat to Expo, standby for Lord.
0: This is Surat, Expo, Roger Ryder.
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0: 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Channel Atlanta 69 X-ray Foxtrot passing 170, climbing climb level 19 into red direct speedman.
1: Ryder 69 X-ray Foxtrot, Shannon Stroll, identified climb unrestricted flight level 240.
0: Unrestricted climb, flight level 240, Ryder 69 X-ray Foxtrot.
3: Shannon, good morning, Shamrock 9, Hotel Whiskey, descending flight level 170.
1: Shamrock 9, Hotel Whiskey, Shannon, low identified.

0: 969 X-ray Foxtrot, climb to flight level 2900.
1: Flight level 2900, around 69 X-ray Foxtrot.
2: Delta information, that is
0: 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Minor 3 Tango X-ray, descend flight level 100.
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0: Hi, we can't get the ATIS on the frequency. Do you want to pass us the latest weather, please?
1: Yes, sir, the surface wind 330 degrees, 16 knots. Be runway 26 for landing. Visibility is 10 kilometres. Cloud is scattered 2,800 feet, broken at 4,000 feet. The temperature 8, 2.3, QNH 1017.

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0: 1, Shamrock 118, for a standing flight level 210 to Alamo.
1: Shamrock 118, Shannon, hello, identify descent flight level 170.
0: Descent flight level 170, Shamrock 118.
1: Minor 3, Tango 8, contact Connect Tower 130.4705, radar service terminates away.
0: 30.705, Minor 3, correction 5.
2: Connaught Tower, hello again, Ryanair 3 Tango X-ray, we are descending level 100, routing direct Hexpo, distance from Connaught, 42 miles, bearing 085.
3: Ryanair 3 Tango X-ray, Connaught Tower, good morning again, continued Hexpo, expect the Isla Zulu approach from at 26, no delay, re-cleared now flight level 80, and next report at 30 DME.
2: Okay, so continue Hexpo, expecting Isla Zulu 26. Descend, flight level 80, and report 30 DME, Ryanair 3 Tango X-ray.

0: tower run is 3 Tango X-ray. After landing, will you want us to go to the end?
1: Ryanair 6431, China, hello and end flight, descend flight level 190, direct direct.
2: 6 flight level 190, direct direct, Ryanair 6431.

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1: Descending flight level 80,
2: Miner 6431. Miner 3, Tango, X-ray, established localizer.
3: Well, 3 Tango, X-ray, descend 3,000 feet, cleared ILS Zulu, report to 26, next report to 5 DME.
2: Descent 3,000 feet, cleared ILS Zulu, runway 26, Wilco, Ryan, 3 Tango, X-ray.

Standing on morning, standing 23 Charlie Delta, passing flight level 110, climbing flight level 150, Dagos. Structure control airspace, climbing flight level 240, standing 23 Charlie Delta. Just last one, standing 23 Charlie Delta.

0: 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Bye bye.
1: 21.04, Mariner 6431, goodbye.

0: Brian and Faith, Tiger X-ray 5, DME.
1: Predator 3 Tango X-ray, southwest wind 320 degrees, 12 knots, runway 26, clear to land.
0: Clear to land, runway 26, Ryanair 3 Tango X-ray.

0: 2009, I think the tank was used to 270 or less.
1: 270 knots, so that's number 10, I think. Charlotte, Charlotte, my name is the time of the question.
0: Go ahead.
1: As a problem, we have paramedics on the ground arrival in Dublin, passed through Tokyo, but it's now stable. We'd like to keep going at 280, if that's okay.
0: Okay, you're the same time?
1: Negative.
0: Okay, well, I do. You're catching traffic just ahead there, so I'll be transferring you to Dublin shortly. They can decide on the speed. And are Dublin aware that you have requested paramedics?
1: There should be. It's a precaution at this stage that the passengers are
0: okay. Okay, that's copy. So 270 knots speed in Dublin. You can let Dublin know if you want to increase that. I'll be transferring you now shortly.
1: Oh, there's a 270 camera on.

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All the best.

0: Echo 310 Greg, so on the ground, time 05 at the end, 180 backtrack, vacated via Alpha. Parking stand 1 Lima with the Marshal.
1: That's copy, thanks. At the end, 180 backtrack, vacate Alpha, stand 1 Lima with the Marshal at Ryanair 310 Greg.

Good morning, Ivan. My attack. Can you reduce back to 280 knots, please, on transition?

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0: 1018, Rama 2000 feet, as well, first on route 2, Killarney, and that's the overhead. That's up for transit overhead,
1: I think. 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
1: Channel 4, I was the morning at Amplify Tank. Can you climb on a 6 flight level 3?

0: Morning, Central Owen Delta, Apache Flight Level 59, Flight Level 153, Delta, Unit 74, Squawk 6241.
1: Jemison 41 Delta, how do you read?
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2: Hello, Flanner, 970 Hotel, passing over 48, and now they're going to be out.
0: Jamestown 41 Delta, we're squawking 6241, Jamestown 41 Delta, and we're reading you about 2 at the moment, 2 to 3.
3: Jamestown 41 Delta, that's constant, continue flying flight level 150.
0: Continue flying flight level 150, Jamestown 41 Delta, thank you.
3: Flying 907, you can tell if you want to get identified direct in order, and continue flying on the straight to flight level 240.
0: Flight level 240,

0: 49, I wish the advisor requested that was the Shannon 134, that's 1630, come on.
1: 34630, Shannon 149, I wish the advisor requested that was the Shannon 134.

0: 270 Hotel, continue time flight 270.
1: 5270, runway 97, clear the hotel.
0: Good morning, that's from the Retro NJ. I'm on a restricted flight level 240 free speed.
1: Restricted,

0: 666. Do you have the latest weather for us?
1: Stand up 5-6 Victor, X-ray surface wind 300 degrees at 10 knots, 2-6 for departure. Temperature is 2.4, the QNH 1017.
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1: Good morning, could you just request weather, please, on the runway
3: news for runway 42? Sir, the surface wind 300 degrees, 11 knots, runway 26 for landing, the visibility is 10 kilometres. Cloud is scattered 3,000 feet, broken 4,000 feet. The temperature is 2.4, QNH 1017.
1: Sorry, what was the temperature? QNH 1017, right, FI,
3: temperature 8 degrees.
1: 8 degrees, thanks, right, FI, 2 degrees, 2 degrees.

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5: Runway 56, Victor X, clear contact to Manchester, Elgux, 1 Bravo departure, flight level 90, squawk 4243.
4: Thank you, clear to Manchester, Elgux, 1 Bravo departure, climb flight level 90, squawk 4243, Ryanair, 56, Victor X.
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0: good morning, Yanni, Tony Scott, Whiskey, Alpha, Zulu, Echo.
1: Okay, yes, this is calling you, Tony Scott, Whiskey,
0: yeah. Yes, Tony Scott, Whiskey, Alpha, Zulu, Echo, you're 49, just on the board. I'll be about 5 times from the pilot's right to the side of Port Fleet, up to Enniskillen, and the Gulf Alpha Bravo. And this is timing 1,850, 1015.
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1: 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Identify Steve, 10 flight level 170.
0: 10 flight level 170, American

0: 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What's your estimate for Boundary?
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2: 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Sam 1 Lima, Star 3 for the Marshall, runway 26, QNH1017, Ryanair 566, direct.

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0: 904-905
1: Uniform, good morning, Edgar Fulton. I'm on the second flight over 270, this will be your final level.
0: Edgar Fulton, 270, for the flight.
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0: Tower Logan, Ryanair, 5 Zulu Victor, descending flight level 100, direct to Hexbo. Got QNH1017, we're on the 084, 42 miles from Connor.
1: 5 Zulu Victor, Connor Tower, good morning again. Continue to Hexbo, expect the ILS Zulu approach. 26, no delay, reclear flight level 80, and next report at 30 DME.
0: Sorry, clear flight level 80, Hexbo for the ILS 26, and we'll report at 30 DME right now, 5 Zulu Victor.
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0: Taxi holding point Alpha, hold short 26, Wilco, line at 566, check Sierra.

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1: Good morning, Kevin. Controlling United 980, 290 descending flight level 20.
0: United 980, very good morning to you. Identify and continue descent flight level 170, Lapos.
1: Continue descent flight level 170, Lapos.
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0: and a 5-6 Victor Echo. Surface wind 290 degrees, 13 knots. Runway 26, clear for takeoff.
1: Clear for takeoff, runway 26, flying air 5-6 Victor X-ray.
2: Right now, 5-0 Victor, localizer established.
0: And a 5-0 Victor, descend 3,000 feet, cleared ILS Zulu, approach runway 26, report 5 DME.
2: Send 3,000 feet, cleared ILS Zulu, approach runway 26, and we'll go right now, 5-0 Victor.

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3: 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Rhino 5-6, Victor X-ray, passing level altitude.
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0: Echo One,
2: Shannon. Shannon, good day, Ryanair 566 X-ray, passing 6,068, climbing 90 on the Elkhook departure.
4: I'm on 6-8, level 2, 103, speed for 5-6-6, X-ray.

0: Jack County 1-4, 2624. 2624.
1: And if I was Zulu Victor, the surface wind 300 degrees, 11 knots, runway 26, clear to land.
2: 26, clear to land, runway 5, Zulu Victor.

0: 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Clean your present heading and climb flight level 250.
1: Put in present heading, climb level 250, and if possible, request 270 on 56 Victor X-ray.

0: Runner 5-0, Victor on the ground, time 5-0 at the end, 180 backtrack. Vacate via Alpha and parking stand 2, Romeo with the Marshal.
1: Roger, so 180 backtrack at the end of the runway, vacate via Alpha, stand 2, Romeo with the Marshal, runner 5-0, Victor.

0: St. Louis on a Kid Hotel Romeo, climbing flight level 150, direct to Eagles.
1: Eight Hotel Romeo, good morning, and continue climb flight level 240, and confirm the passing level.
0: Climb flight level 240, we're passing 11.1, coming into the Hotel Romeo. Thank you.
2: Airport 1346, good, turn 56 for connection.

0: 10 and United at 270 descending to 28.5 at flight level 150.
1: United 270, good morning. You're identified. You're number 15, approach runway 24, descend flight level 80.
0: Descend to flight level 80, United 270.

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1: Wilco 134260, have a good day, Tenex, Hotel Romeo.

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1: United 311, good morning. Identify Vector Zener, climb unrestricted flight level 240.
0: Unrestricted to flight level 240, and we're direct, Zener, United 311.

0: Ten information, good morning, after 1 in Lima. It's direct Santa, flight level 70, squawk 6356 on route Oxford.
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1: 11. Exec 11, good morning. Chat QNH 1019 or Hector Pascal, go ahead. Okay, let's go to 2641.
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2: Runner 81, Echo November, clear of the runner for departure, please.
3: Runner 81 Echo November, surface wind 300 degrees, 13 knots, runway 26 for departure. The temperature 9 or 2.5, QNH 1017.
2: 26 departure, QNH 1017, thanks very much, runner 81 Echo November.
4: Climb level 300, the 9 is 311.
1: Oscar 62, stand by.

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0: 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Do you mind here of Waterford? Roger, thank you. Osprey 62, Tom. United 311, contact Shannon 134.260. Good day.
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2: Echo India, Dock Whiskey, Yankee is just outbound on the Waterford Zone boundary, moving towards Abitool at 2,000 feet, unit 1018.
0: Echo India, Golf Whiskey, Yankee, Shannon information, today to you, Shannon, QNH 1019 or Hicks Pascal. What's the estimate, Roger Shrew?
2: Thank you, Nick, 1019, Echo Pascal, Echo Pascal, and the estimate for Abitool is 0840.
0: Miss Yankee, that's copied. You can report that, I'll be sure.
2: Report that, I'll be sure. Echo, Miss Yankee.
1: Good morning,
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5: Roger, clear to transit the Waterford Southern Sub, flight number 70, on track to Bamba.
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0: of 362 sound information. Off 362, we can't find the flight plan. Just confirm, is it Papa Delta Golf 62?
1: Papa Delta Golf 62, April.
0: Okay, where are you on route to?
1: Quite a long way to get the whole thing.
0: No, just the first one. Roger, would you be entering the Connor control zone?
1: Yeah. Off 362.
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0: Tango, good morning, Runner 2 with East Tango, just passing 180 and coming with Runner 0 East Tango.
1: Runner 2 with Tango, Shannon, hello, identify climb unrestricted flight level 310.
0: Climb unrestricted level 310, Runner 2 with East Tango.

0: Good morning, runway 6 Alpha Junkie, climbing flight level 160 number of Pelican.
1: Runway 6 Alpha Reaction, and hello, identify direct to INRAD, runway 26, climb flight level 240.
0: Climb level 240, direct INRAD, runway 26, runway 6 Alpha Junkie.
2: Good morning, Delta 44, out of 25 over 286, we'll fly with 210.
1: Delta 44, Shannon, hello, identify, descend to flight level 170.
2: Descend power over 170, Delta 44.
3: Roger, 17.
1: Reiner 2, Whiskey Tango, contact Shannon, 134.630, okay.
4: 134.63, Reiner 2, Whiskey Tango, bye.
3: Later, later, and Romeo 26 August 1 Bravo departure, flight level 90, squawk 1454, runner 81, Echo November, thanks.
5: Yes, Echo November, read that correct.

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0: Okay, where will your routing take you? Is it Foxford?
1: Foxford, then will be Swinford, Charleston, Malacadary.
0: Close enough, yeah, that's fine. So Osprey 62, and you're clear to enter Connor Control Zone via Foxford. Not above, correction, next report to Foxford.
1: Clear to enter Foxford, next report, Foxford, Osprey 62, thank you.

0: 1, I can remember the time now, 0814, set approved with the Marshaller, 26 for departure, QNH1017.
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0: Good morning for your latest weather, please.
1: Yes, sir, the surface wind 300 degrees, 15 knots. We run at 26 for landing. Visibility 10 plus kilometres. The cloud is scattered at 3,000 feet and broken 3,700 feet. Temperature 902.5, QNH 1017.
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0: Echo with Yankee, just self-loaded in present position, just shown to the city, just due to telecover at the moment.
1: Roger, that's copy. Exact County 117, are you entering the core control zone?
2: AFIRB, yeah, we were just calling it. We were just coming north of the Gaffney, and we are probably going to do the other side, so we switch to 119-9.
1: Roger, that's copy, then just caution to Ethan.
2: Copy to Ethan, clear to Ethan, clear to Exact County 117.
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3: Ryanair 6, November Yankee, descend to flight level 60, Shannon, transition level.
5: Descend to flight level 60, to Ryanair 6, November Yankee.
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7: Ryanair 8, 1-Echo November, taxi holding point Alpha, hold short 26, report ready for departure.
6: That's Alpha, hold short 26, okay, Ryanair 8, 1-Echo November.

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1: Echo with Yankee, just looking for the return to water, just to weather over at the moment.
0: Echo with Yankee, roger that. Confirm your ground position and report estimates for Waterford.
1: Current ground position is just south of the city at 1300 feet, and just stand by an ETA for Waterford. Echo with Yankee.
0: Roger.
2: Runway 81 Echo November, the surface wind 300 degrees, 16 knots, runway 26, clear for takeoff.
3: 26, clear for takeoff, runway 81 Echo November.
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0: Thank you. Report 20 miles, correction, report 15 miles from Waterford.
1: Report 15 miles from Waterford, Echo Yankee.

5050, passing flight level 150 for flight level 160. All right, direct to Hernan, flight level 180. Say again the altitude. 280, direct Hernan, FedEx 5050.

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1: Shannon 119.075, make your Ryanair 81 Echo November, bye. Shannon, good morning, Ryanair 81 Echo November, passing 47 climbing flight level 90 right now, got 2 Bravo, Scorpion 1454. Turn left straight to Bowman, climb down, flight level 170, Ryanair 81 Echo November.
2: Ryanair 89, Mr. Bravo, Shannon, hello, identify, descend to flight level 180.
3: After 1-8 Lima, can you change port please, 3772? 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
4: 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Goodbye.
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2: 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Exactly.
0: Right. 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
0: Ryanair 81, Echo November, climb to flight level 310.
4: Climb flight level 310, Echo Ryanair 1.

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1: 130.705, Ryanair 89, this is Bravo, thanks, goodbye.
2: Hello again, Ryanair 89, Whiskey Bravo, descending flight level 100, passing 165, it's a bearing 134, distance 37 miles.
3: Ryanair 89, Whiskey Bravo, Connect Tower, good morning, continue to Expo, expect the Isle of Zulu report runway 26 with no delay, clear flight level 80, and next report 10 miles from Expo.
2: We'll call you 10 miles from Expo, descend on flight level 80, expect Isle of Zulu runway 26 Ryanair 89, Whiskey Bravo, no delay.

0: 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Exit Kelly 1, contact the Tower Woman 8, that's no problem.
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0: Altitude 5,000 feet, QNH 10117, call you on the Lockerer, and now Whiskey Bar.
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0: present heading.
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0: flight level 280, descending flight level 210.
1: November 619, Victor Shannon, hello, identify, descend flight level 100.
0: Flight level 101, Alpha Victor.
1: United 22, climb to flight level 300.
2: Climb flight level 300, United 22.

0: That's Abbey Stockholder 2619, now Whiskey Bravo.
1: Federated Air Whiskey Bravo, descend 3,000 feet, cleared Isle Zulu, report room at 26, report 5 DME.
0: Altitude 3,000 feet, said Isle 26, call you at 5 DME, right now Whiskey Bravo. And for planning, do we evacuate at the end today? I mean, turn around at the end, or can we 180 anywhere on the runway?
1: And it'll be going to the end, thank you.
0: To the end, roger.
2: Hello, this is India Hotel, Tampa Hotspur. This is in the coast of Alicott, standing up to right level 70, towards Bangkok.
3: Echo India Hotel, Tampa Hotspur, Shannon, good day to you. Shannon, QNH is 1019 or hexapascal. What's your estimate for the FAO boundary?
2: 1019, staying there on the 900.
3: Roger, that's copy. Is your remaining pair of waters?
2: Remaining pair of the zone, but I was probably going to the sub.
3: Roger, that's no problem, side level 70.

0: November 61 Alpha Victor, contact Conic Tower 130.705. Radar service terminates. Goodbye.
1: It's Tower 130.705. November 61 Alpha Victor, good day.
2: Shannon, good morning. Family 1, passing 320-7200 inbound direct.
0: Family 1, can control identified. Descend to flight level 130.
2: Descending level 130, Family 1.
1: Shannon, good day. United 317-300 descending level 210.
0: United 317, Shannon, hello. Identified. Descend to flight level 170.
1: Descend flight level 170, United 317.
3: Anyway, that Whiskey Bravo, the surface wind 310 degrees, 18 knots, runway 26, clear to land.
4: Runway 26, clear to land, runway 18, Whiskey Bravo.
3: Hey, now Whiskey Bravo, caution, possible wind shear with wind from the northwest.
4: Sorry, say again.
3: Is there a caution, possible wind shear with the wind from the northwest?
4: Copy, thank you.
1: November 61, Alpha Victor's radio 329er at 25 miles.
3: 6-1 Alpha Victor, copy, sir. Continue towards Esquez. Expect the ILS Zulu approach. Runway 26 with no delay. And you're re-cleared now, flight level 80. Report to Port Link, Esquez.
1: Okay, flight level 80 now, and we're direct to Esquez. And can we request the RNP runway 26 approach?
3: Yes, sir. Expect the RNP approach of runway 26 and report approaching Esquez.
1: Okay, Edgez for the RNP runway 26, and Wilco on reporting Edgez, one officer.
5: Runway 60, Charleston.
3: Runway 60, copy, sir, and just confirm the max operating altitude. I have traffic inbound.
5: Max altitude will be 800 feet, Runway 60.
3: Oscar 61, confirm you reach the route now to Balladurine.
5: Balladurine, affirm. We will be going underneath the approach, if that's okay, Oscar 62.
3: Oscar 62, copy, sir. Next report approaching Balladurine, and we have traffic just on finals.
5: Visual without traffic, and report Balladurine, Oscar 62, thanks.
6: Third 118, that's all copy, thank you. I have no known traffic to effect. You can report turning back to flight.
2: Traffic to effect,
3: we'll go. And 6-1 Alpha Victor, the surface wind 300 degrees, 20 knots, runway 26. Visibility 10 plus kilometers. The cloud is few at 2,100 feet. Scattered 3,000 and broken at 4,200 feet. The temperature 10, 2.4, QNH 1017.
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0: Right now, Whiskey Bravo on the ground, time 4-7 at the end, 180 backtrack, vacate via Alpha, parking stand 1, Lima with the Marshal.
1: Yeah, not the runway, back 12, vacate by Alpha, parking stand 1, Lima with the Marshal Ryanair, right now Whiskey Bravo.

0: Shamrock 124 shining a day identified and change speed now 300 knots to greater in descent.
1: SB, November 61 Alpha Victor.
2: Delta 154, Bet 34-1, descent 230.
0: Delta 154 shining a day identified and reduced speed now 270 knots or less in descent.
2: 70 or less on the speed of 154.

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1: Osprey 62, your position now.
2: 124, descend to level 17.
0: Stand by level 17.
2: That's a 154, descend to level 17.
3: For the approach, Osprey 60.
1: Runway 61 Alpha Victor, cleared RNP approach runway 26, next to 45 DME.
0: Copy the RNP approach runway 26, next is 5 DME, 1 Alpha Victor.
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4: November 61 Alpha Victor, 5 PME.
3: November 61 Alpha Victor, the surface wind 310 degrees, 20 knots, gusting 30 knots, runway 26, clear to land.
4: Runway 26, clear to land, November 61 Alpha Victor.
3: And 61 Alpha Victor, caution, possible wind shear with the wind from the northwest.
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0: number 61 Alpha Victor on the ground, time 5-8. Do a 180 backtrack, vacate via Alpha parking stand 2, Romeo with the master.
1: Okay, 180, vacate Alpha parking 2, Romeo, 1 Alpha Victor.

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0: 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KLM 1123, descending 220, to Gorgon.
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0: Descend 2100, KLM 1123.
1: KLM 1123, cleared level, flight level 100.
0: Flight level 100, KLM 1123.
1: Ryanair 701, descend to channel transition level, flight level 60.
0: Descend to channel transition level, over.

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1: 13325,
0: decimal 1,
1: thank you, right.
0: KLM 1123, Thunder Coast approach 119, decimal 9, please.
1: 119, 9 or 5,
0: because
1: I can at 1132. 51, 119, decimal 9. 119, thanks, KLM 1132. What's early before?

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1: Runner 122 Lima, the surface wind 310 degrees, 18 knots, 26 for departure. Temperature 11, dew point 3, QNH 1017.
0: Can you say again the wind, please?
1: Yes, sir, 310 degrees, 18 knots.
0: Runway 26, yes, copy. Thank you, 1017 QNH, 122 Lima.

300, direct veneer, Delta 293.

0: 3, 6, 2, 13,
1: and next point will be Boyle. Oscar 6-2, do you want to stay with me or back to Shannon?
0: Back to Shannon, please, Oscar 6-2.
1: Okay, yeah, Shannon 1275, bye-bye.
0: 1275, thanks, bye.

0: Ryanair 122 Lima, request clearance to Alicante.
1: Feta 122 Lima, is clear, connect to Alicante, El Cox, one driver departure. Flight level 90, squawk 2071.
0: Alicante, LQ1 Bravo departure, initial flight level 90, squawk 2071, Ryanair 122 Lima.
1: Feta 122 Lima, we back right.
2: Aspray 62, Shannon information, Northern Dune H1017, hex Pascal. Aspray 62, information, Roger, no known traffic to effect, 6 report 4. Aspray 62, squawk 2620.
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0: for November 6-1 Alpha Victor, about 15 minutes, 1-5 minutes.
1: That's covered, sir. The flight plan is showing 10:30 Zulu. If you're looking to go that time, can you get them to refile for you? I can't do anything here for you.
0: Yep, we can work on that. One up, Victor, thanks.
2: Ground control, good morning, Ryanair 6-Mile Kilo, descend control, over 230.
3: Ryanair 6-Mile Kilo, shining good day, identify, descend to flight level 170.
2: Descend to flight level 170, Ryanair 6-Mile
3: Kilo. Delta 2903, contact shining control, 134, decimal 260, right? Delta 293, shining control.

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1: Fire 24 Uniform Delta, Shannon, identified. Could you just identify to 200?
0: Yes, I've identified to 200, Vanessa Voice, Hotel.

0: Sunset Tower, November 610 Alpha Victor. We just refiled, so let me know when that comes through.
1: Yeah, just have it there now, so I have your clearance when you're ready to copy.
0: Ready, copy, 1 Alpha Victor.
1: 61 Alpha Victor is clear. Connect 2, Shannon, Elgux, 1 Bravo departure. Flight level 90, Squawk 3602.
0: Good, Shannon, Elgux, 1, arrival, flight level 90, Squawk 3602, 1 Alpha Victor.
1: Read my correction. Just confirm that SID is the Elgux, Echo Lima Golf, Uniform X-ray, 1 Bravo.
0: Okay, it's the Elgux, 1 to Bravo, departure, 1 Alpha Victor.
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0: Foxtrot Hotel Lima, descending final level 200, restrain to Urta.
1: Right, correction channel, Fox 7 Hotel Lima, channel low, identified, cleared Urta, 1 Golf arrival, expect lower in 2 minutes.
0: Urta 1 Golf, we caution, 7

0: Ryanair 2-4, you can the contact tower 130.705, Vader 7, terminate, bye-bye.
1: 130.705,
0: Ryanair 2-4, bye-bye. 130.705. Shamrock 108, Shannon, hello, this is Margaret, identified, and flight level 170.
2: Flight level 170 is confirmed,
0: 170, Shannon,
3: 108. 170. 017, currency, radio 089, 41.5, Delta Mouse, Connor 3-1.
4: Manor 2-4, uniform Delta Connor, good morning, continue to Hexport, expect the Isle of Zulu report from at 2-6, no delay. We clear now flight level 80, and next report at 30 DME.
3: Understood, 7-5-8-0, and the next report is 30 DME. And could you just confirm quickly the weather again for us, please, when I just want to hold off?
4: Yes, sir, the surface wind 300 degrees, 22 knots, visibility 10 kilometres, cloud is few, 3,000 feet, and broken at 4,600 feet, temperature 11, dew point 4, QNH 1017.
3: That is all, understood, QNH 1017, report at 30 DME, when I just want to inform that.
5: Tower, Risky 5,
4: Alpha,
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5: runway
4: 4
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4: Risky 5, stop,
5: proceed down, report vacated. Proceed down, report
0: vacated, Risky 5. Dublin Control, 129.180. Okay,
2: thank you, Dublin 129.180.
0: Shamrock,
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0: 8.
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2: 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Atlas 4, 3613, Ryanair 96, Air Romeo.
0: Ryanair 96, Romeo, thank you. Identified, time unrestricted to flight level 190.
2: Time unrestricted to flight level 190, Ryanair 96, Air Romeo.
6: November 6-1, Alpha Victor request, I should start.
0: November 3004-210. November 203, Juliet Echo, Shannon, hello, identified. Descend to flight level 170.
2: Shannon, flight level 170, November 2033.

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1: Runway 24 uniform Delta, descend 5,000 feet. QNH1017, next report established on the localizer.
0: Thank you, descend 5,000 feet, QNH1017, and welcome, runway 24 uniform Delta.

0: 1, Whiskey Mike, Channel Control, identified, cleared on the Vapal 1 Golf arrival, descend to flight level 100.
1: Number 1 Golf, descend level 100, on the phone with Mike.
2: Westall, runway 26 and 5 Jamie, runway 24, descend off.
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4: I want to true Lima, the time now is 0931, set approved with the Marshaller 26 for departure, QNH 1017.
3: 26 for departure, QNH 1017, clear for startup, I want to Lima.

0: Don Control, hello, Ryanair, Sierra Whiskey, climbing level 210 Sultan.
1: Ryanair, Sierra Whiskey, Channel Control, hello, identify, turn right heading 190, climb to flight level 290.
0: Right heading 190, climb to level 290, Ryanair, Sierra Whiskey.

0: Ground November 61, Alpha Victor, ready, taxi.
1: November 61, Alpha Victor, taxi, holding point Alpha, hold short 26, report for departure.
0: Hold short, holding point Alpha, runway 26, flow reports, ready for departure, 1 Alpha.

0: 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For Victor, just check the anti-collision beacon.
1: Rhino 12, Victor Flex, Shannon Soul, identified time unrestricted to flight level 280.
2: Climb unrestricted, flight level 280, Rhino 12, Victor Flex.
1: Rhino 41, Victor Mike, contact box code 119.19, bye-bye.
2: 99, Rhino 4, Victor Mike.
3: Hello, Alpha 22 Papa, squawking 2637, QNH 1018, routing to Shannon, see that speed.
4: Alpha 22 Papa, Shannon information, Shannon QNH 1020, hectopascal, report estimate for Shannon, no known traffic to effect.
3: QNH 1020, Alpha 22 Papa.
1: Shamrock 381, Shannon, hello, identified clear, Tipper 2 Delta arrival, descend to flight level 80.
5: Tipper 2 Delta, descend to flight level 80, Shamrock 381.
6: Westside November 61, Alpha Victor, holding point, Alpha RLI 26, ready for departure.
0: Shamrock Victor, hold position, traffic at 7 mile final.
6: Hold position, 1 Alpha 6.
1: Papa.

0: Spreader 24 uniform Delta, approaching 5 miles.
1: Spreader 24 uniform Delta, surface wind 320 degrees, 17 knots, gusting 28 knots, runway 26, clear to land.
0: Copy that, runway 26, clear to land, runway 24 uniform Delta.
1: 24 uniform Delta, caution, possible wind shear with the wind from the northwest.
0: Say that again, runway 24 uniform Delta.
1: Is there caution, possible wind shear with the wind from the northwest?
0: Understood, runway 24 uniform Delta. And 122 Lima, request taxi.
1: 122 Lima, hold position.
2: Hold position.
1: 24 uniform Delta, you can expect to turn on the runway, no need to roll to the end.
0: At the end, runway 24 uniform Delta.
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1: Right, right, LBN, stand on low, then flight, descend to flight level 100.
0: Number 100, right.
2: 6-1 Alpha Victor, enter backtrack land for waste runway 26.
3: Enter backtrack runway 26, 1 Alpha.
2: Runway 24 uniform Delta on the ground, time 3-9er, 180 backtrack, hold short of Alpha.
3: 180 backtrack, hold short of Alpha. Confirm we can backtrack now, sorry.
2: Affirm.
3: Thank you very much, back in track, now hold short of Alpha, runway 24 uniform Delta.

0: Defender 24 Uniform Delta, vacate via Alpha, parking stand 2 Romeo with the Marshal.
1: Vacate at Alpha and then parking stand 2 Romeo with the Marshal, 94 Uniform Delta. Thank you.

0: Standard American 209, when you had a flight level 149 for 160.
1: American 209, Shannon, identified, cleared to Atari.
0: We're going direct to Atari at this time, American 209.
1: American 209, climb to flight level 300, turn left 10 degrees.
0: Climb to flight level 300 and left turn 10 degrees, American 209.
1: Charlie 31, clear to Derek.
2: Correct,
1: Derek, 7-3-1. Derek, Yankee, contact call for coach, 119.9.
2: Is that
1: 109.9, 8-0-0-0? If I'm 119.9, 1-8-0-0-0, thank you.
2: Hello.

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1: Hey, heading of 316.
2: Roger. 5 knots, crossing 26 knots, runway 26, clear for takeoff.
1: Runway 26, clear for takeoff, November 61, Africa.
0: American 209, next, change of plan, turn left, heading 290.
1: Left turn, 290, American 2009.
0: Okay, American 209, just for information, I gave you left heading, but I think you went right, but anyway, it's all fine.

0: Good morning, helicopter actor in the hotel, Kilo Kilo, which is 4-2-6-3-0. Just a handover from Terry and Ruth, the car. We have 1-0-2-1.
1: Thank you, Hotel Kilo Kilo information. Hello, Southern QNH, now 1-0-2-0, Hex Buffet.
0: 2-1-0-2-0.
2: Runner 9, Sierra Romeo, contact Dublin 135.655.
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2: Number 381, contact Shannon Approach 121.44.
4: 121.44, the white tower 381.
2: Right.
5: 75, one up, particular. Shannon, good morning, November 61 Alpha Victor, flight level 70 climbing via the Algex Swamp, Bravo. Clocking at 3602, climbing flight level 90.
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1: After departure, stop climbing flight level 80, and I want to Lima.
0: Lima, thank you, and the surface wind 320 degrees, 14 knots, runway 26, clear for takeoff.
1: Clear for takeoff, runway 26, and I want to Lima.

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1: up to 230 Charlie, X-ray Shannon High, Delta 5, continue descent to flight level 170.
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0: 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Secondly, one information, hello, 7QNH1020 Hex Moscow.
1: 1020, I'm going to Warhol, first track of Venus, about 3 or 4 miles west of Carrier Airport. You look at transit of the Carrier Zone on Rouge.
0: Exactly, one Oscar, thank you. Stand by for safety, DJ.
2: Siano, good morning, Ryanair 122 Lima, passing 3,400 feet, climbing flight level 80, El Gux, 1 Bravo departure. Quaking 2071.

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2: Back to Delta, runway 1 to Lima.

0: Tower, good morning once again. Another Renault 45, Romeo Echo, San 2, Romeo. Could you get a quick weather update, please? And could you tell us the expected departure?
1: Renault 45, Romeo Echo, the surface wind 320 degrees, 16 knots, P26 for departure. Temperature 12, 2.4, the QNH 1017. Expect the Elgox 1 Bravo, and you have a C2OT of 1028.
0: Right, so understood. Thank you very much. Runway 26, departure QNH 1017. Expect Elgox 1 Bravo. New CTOT 1028. Thank you, Renault 45, Romeo Echo.

0: Good morning. Skyline China Bass Signal. 297 descending 220. Bounty, Bravo.
1: Skyline Niner, identify descent to flight level 130.
0: Descent flight level 130, Skyline.

0: Good night, 18 information. 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Coast Guard Island 118. Coast Guard Island 118, that's Sabi. You can export the flight bill for CTR and what do you see for flight bill?
1: Continue descent to flight level 170.
2: Flight level 170.
3: Sir, what's this? 18 with SF 27 for 250, speed 310.
1: Question 18, Shannon, identify continue descent to flight level 170.
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0: Jackson. Good morning, Ryanair 576, Papa, 6 Delos 220 direct.
1: Ryanair 576, Papa Shannon, identifies key center flight at Lake Hill.
0: Key center flight level 80, Ryanair 576, Papa.
2: Have a good day again, flight
0: 71 information?
2: Yeah, just can also now clear the carry zone at or some carry. Probably to Warlow. About 2,000 feet once past the snow route, it's climbed to 3,000 feet on
0: here. Exactly one, Roger. I'll probably lose you as you go around the mountains towards Waterford. You can report when you wish to temporarily close the plan.
2: We'll call you. We'll give you a call just to Warlow before we do come.
0: Thank you.

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1: And
0: we're on the runway center line of the 7 Juliet Yankee Channel identified. City climb to flight level 270. Jeffrey 354, Shannon identified. Clear 2, Dover, climb to flight level 320.
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2: and Tiger Tower 3, 4. Coast at 118. Yeah, we're Tiger Bay, that's Friday Bay, low level there for the next 15.
0: Find a 7 Julius Yankee, clear 2 engine.
1: Shannon, good morning, WestJet 47, 19-3, climbing 240, speed restricted 270 or less.
0: WestJet 47, Shannon identified, climb to flight level 300.
1: Climb to flight level 300, WestJet 47.
0: Line of 7 Julius Yankee, clear to engine.
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0: 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We're 20 nose, 20 nose on Alpha South.
1: Alpha 2 to Papa, roger for the Nancy Carter Tower, 187.
0: Contact Tower, 1187, Alpha 2 to Papa.
2: Challenge, good morning, Ryanair, 80 Uniform Hotel, passing 2000, 800, timing 5000, runway track, go to Shannon.
3: Ryanair 80 Uniform Hotel, Shannon, identified, cleared to Lasno, climb to flight level 220.
2: Clear back Lasno, climb to flight level 220, Ryanair 80 Uniform Hotel.
0: Come.
3: Yes. Ryanair 576, Papa, contact Shannon, approach 121-4.
2: 121-4, right there, 576. Papa, good evening. Good evening. Good evening. Good evening. Good evening. Good evening.
1: Good evening. Good evening. Good evening. Good evening. Good evening. Good evening. Good evening. Good evening. Good
2: evening. Good evening.
4: Good evening. Good evening. Good evening. Good evening. Good evening. Good evening. Good evening. Good evening. Good evening. Good evening. Good evening.
3: KLM 1124, Shannon, identified, climb to flight level 270 to Bapa.
4: Climb flight level 270, thanks, stand back, KLM 1124.
2: Check it, Ryanair 52, Zulu Tango, flight level 220, inbound direct.
3: Flight 52, Zulu Tango, Shannon, identified, continue to descend to flight level 80.
2: 80, Ryanair 52.

0: Operator, not 36 to 3, Carousel, standing in the system, not 3.
1: Osprey 6-2, roger, and after Carson Shannon, where are you going?
0: Osprey 6-2, reaches down to Castle Ra, and then we'll be back into the south of the Valley Health.
1: Osprey 6-2, roger, next report, Castle Ray.
0: Next report, Castle Ray, Osprey 6-2.

0: Liner 80 Uniform Hotel. What's the level you're requesting for onwards?
1: I think it's just like a 350 Liner 80 Uniform Hotel.
0: Just to advise you, your flight plan had an RFL flight level 220 for some reason.
1: Not a few sources, doesn't say that I know I was going to say Liner 80 Uniform Hotel.
0: Liner 80 Uniform Hotel, no problem. Really plan to flight level 280.
1: I think it's like level 280 Liner 80 Uniform Hotel. Would you have a HF frequency for Shannon McDonald?
0: HF 6622 for Liner 80 Uniform Hotel. Maintain this in one stitch frequency.
1: Roger, 6622 and maintaining this in one stitch frequency. Liner 80 Uniform Hotel. Morning, Shannon. American 208 has me out of 295-210, 310 or greater.
0: Director 208, Shannon identified. Can you descend to flight level 170?
1: Descend to flight level 170, American 3-2-0.
2: Good morning, Shannon Control, American 132, passing 280 for 230. We're on a heading 080 and 250 on the speed.
0: American 132, good morning, again. Flight, continue to send to flight level 170.
2: 170, American 132.

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2: Request departure coordinates to Stansted, please.
3: Bina 451 Romeo Echo, Cliff County 2 Stansted, Elgox 1 Bravo departure, flight level 90, squawk 7652.
2: Copy that, Elgox 1 Bravo, Quantum Flight 90, squawk 7652, Bina 451 Romeo Echo.
3: 451 Romeo Echo, we'll be back correct.
2: Thank you.
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0: Minor 533 Delta at Cork's request at speed 250 knots.
1: 550
0: knots on air, 533 Delta. Minor 533 Delta, report that speed to Cork approach 119.19.
1: Speed Cork 99, minor 533 Delta.

0: Executive 1-1,
1: Shannon information, Shannon Airdrum, Q1H1019, Hector Pascal, go ahead.
0: 1019, just on handover from Cork, Chris Cork, 641, just east of Mitchelstown, gas pipeline inspection to Clonmel and Waterford.
1: Executive 1-1, that's all copied, that. None of traffic in the FBR 2 effect.
0: And we'll call you at Clonmel for traffic report for Executive 1-1.
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1: And a 45 Romeo Echo, taxi holding point Alpha Hold Short 26, report ready for departure.
0: Thank you, taxi holding point Alpha Hold Short 26, we're going to 45 Romeo Echo.

0: say again, that's Air Defense Heavy 1.
1: Is that Heavy 1 transmission? Go ahead.
0: Yeah, we're at war. Well, so it may be now on route to the open again. There, we're there time for flight.
1: Executive 1, that's all copy, don't have traffic to effect.
0: Executive 1.

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1: Executive 1-1, go ahead.
0: Yes, caution, company traffic, Executive 1-1 frequency. Confirm your intentions after sundown?
1: After sundown, it'll be Carrick Shore.

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2: Mark 105, climb spike level 280.
3: Climb level 280, jump up 105.

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1: Runway 26, clear for takeoff, and 4-5 Romeo Echo.

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1: 52, copy, done on traffic in the FBR to effect, report pass from Garvin.
0: Done on traffic, report pass from Garvin after 64 Kilo.
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0: 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Shannon, very good day, Ryanair 45 Romeo Echo, we are the F1 Bravo, passing 49, climbing 90, score 7652. Napa level 210, Ryanair, 45 Romeo Echo.

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2: Osprey 62, likely 10-6-2-3-0-1-3-0-7-0-5.
0: That's copied and approved by

0: Mount Tower, good morning, Osprey 62, inbound for fuel.
1: Kelly Wonder, copy for Zone Entry, call Cork Approach 199.
0: Cork 199,
2: thank you. 2-1000, 2-1000. Roger, 6-2, roger, that's copied and cleared into the Connor Control Zone via 4 via Ballyhonis, stand above 2,000 feet, report Ballyhonis.

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0: 49, Whiskey Golf, Shannon identified. Clear to Bamba, climb to flight level 230.
1: Present heading, climb to maintain 260, Jeffrey 842.

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0: Roger, the next section will go.
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0: JetBlue 842, continue time to flight level 300.
2: Flight level 300, JetBlue 842.
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3: Connor Tower, good morning. Continue Hexpo, expect ILS Zulu 26. Descend flight level 80 and report 30, Connor DME.
1: Descend flight level 80, continue to Hexpo, and second the report.
3: Report at 30, Connor DME.
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3: Azure surface wind at 310 degrees, 20 knots, visibility is 10 kilometers. Cloud, few, 3,000 feet, scattered 3,500 feet. Temperatures plus 12, dew point plus 2, Connacht QNH is 1017. QNH 1017,
1: Ryanair 8 Kilo Alpha, thank you.
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1: Ryanair 8 Kilo Alpha, descend 5,000 feet, QNH 1017, report localizer established.
0: Descend 5,000 feet on QNH 1017, and we will report localizer established, Ryanair 8 Kilo Alpha.

0: 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Climbing 4,000, passing 3,200 on the Shannon departure.
1: Skywings Niner, confirm squawk.
0: Skywings Niner, squawking 6024.
1: Skywings Niner, climb flight level 240.
0: Climb flight level 240, Skywings Niner.

0: 981-11-2, climbing above 160. Above 300, United 981.
1: Flying 9 are cleared to Nipis.
2: Back to Nipis, sound time.
3: Oscar 6-2, have a visual report, finals 2-6, number 1.
4: Report, finals 2-6, number 1, Oscar 8-2-6.

0: 362, final, 26.
1: Astro 62, clear land 26 and vacate Alpha.
0: Clear land 26, vacate Alpha, Astro
1: 62. Yes, wind at the moment 310 degrees, 20 knots. Astro
0: 62.
2: Generic Kilo Alpha, establish on localizer runway 26.
1: Generic Kilo Alpha, descend 3000 feet, cleared out Astro 26, report 5 DMA.
2: Descend 3000 feet and we will report clear for your left runway 26 and we report 5 DME, Ryanair 8 Kilo Alpha.
3: Altitude 2 Papa, reporting to 10.
4: Altitude 2 Papa, that's covering report 20 miles from Boston.
3: Report 20 miles from Boston, monitor that.

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1: FM closed down 1053.
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0: Back 1 2 3 clear to Ernest.
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1: Ryanair Kilo Alpha, 7 310 degrees, 20 knots, runway 26, clear to land.
0: Runway 26, clear to land, Ryanair 8 Kilo Alpha.
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0: Just leaving the water control, northbound 4, Kilkenny, and then it'll be 2, Clonmel, and Ballywagon.
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0: Shannon Mark 123, Shannon, continue climb now to flight level 280 and clear to pickle.
1: Black pickle and continue climb flight level 280, Shamrock 123.

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0: And Golf Tower 1-0, pump step passing altitude 3,500 feet, mounting altitude 5,000 feet, firm, three gravel.
1: Golf Tower 1-0, pump strong channel, good AT, identified 1-0, crest level.
0: Echo 140, Coast Guard 120, Fox Trot.
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0: Alabama. Over here, Carmel, there's no emergency update in the area, so the fleet. Copy, so I send it. Take it on the water.
1: There's a 2-2 Papa, that's all copy. Report to Fraser DT at last contact.
2: Nice, and of course, I want to do a Fox request our navigation directly area of operations in the vicinity of Cape Fear.
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0: Roger, copy, down now, one item in the Clonmel area, after 2-2, copy.
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0: Roger, copy. And after 2-2, Papa, did you copy that traffic? Exec helicopter, exec heli 1-1, EC-20 to the leaving Kilkenny to go towards Clonmel, descending to low 1,000.
2: 7-7-2, Papa, we're currently overhead from LC, but I'm taking a look back to Waterford.
0: All right, copy. Report 2-0, ZMA from Waterford.
2: 4-2-0 to Waterford, I'm taking Papa.
0: 4-9-0, Shannon, good day to you. 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
1: Ryanair, Ryanair, November, November, Shining Good ATU, identified. Continue flying next flight level 270.
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0: 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Bye bye now.
1: 34630. Right.
2: And an American 725 is 180 for 200, flight level 200. American 725.

0: Skyline today, Shamrock Niner, Whiskey, descending flight number 250, direct to Hexapol.
1: Shamrock Niner, 1 Whiskey, Shamrock today to you, identified, continue descent to flight level 200.
0: Descent flight level 200, Shamrock Niner, Whiskey.
2: Shannon, good afternoon, Delta 259, to you, 100-4160. Seven zero.

0: Shamrock 550 Golf, Shannon, good day to you. Identify continue descent flight level 170.
1: Descent flight level 170, Shamrock 550 Golf.
0: Shamrock 901 Whiskey, Shannon, continue descent flight level 100.
2: Descent flight level 100, Shamrock 900.

0: Shamrock Center, 1 Whiskey Shannon, contact Connacht Tower now, please, on 130.705. Radar service is terminated. Bye bye now.
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2: Connacht, good day, it's the Shamrock 91 Whiskey descending flight level 100. We're direct to Hexpo.
3: Shamrock 91 Whiskey Connacht Tower, good afternoon. Continue Hexpo, expect ILS Zulu 26, descend flight level 80 and report 30 Connacht DME.
2: Okay, we'll descend flight level 80, direct to Hexpo, expecting ILS to run at 26 and we'll call you at 30 DME. Do you have the latest conditions of the field, please?
3: AFM surface wind at 300 degrees, 18 knots. Visibility is 10 kilometers. Clouds scattered 4,000 feet. Broken 4,500 feet. Temperatures +12. Dew point +3. 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
4: 64 kilo 1 item of traffic information. Company after 7-3 Whiskey, leaving Cork now to route to Dungarvan, and I'll be transferring you to Cork shortly.
1: Copy the traffic and transfer shortly, we'll get the agents now after 6-1 Kilo.
4: Exec LA 11, is Kilkenny, Roger, next report Kilkenny, please.
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2: Alpha 64 Kilo, you can contact the coordinate 119 or decimal 9 and let them know when you're approaching Dungarvan, please.
3: 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Alpha 64 Kilo, bye bye. Good day, Ryanair 3941, Passenger 2300 feet, 5000 feet, runway heading to Shannon.
2: Ryanair 3941, Shannon, good day to you, identified. Continue climb mode to flight level 230.
3: Set level 230, Ryanair 3941.

0: Sun on control, Sunday Night at 418, descending flight level 210.
1: Hi sir, 418, Sun on good HQ, identify to CO sign, flight level 1, crash continue descent to flight level 170.
0: Continue descent flight level 170, right at 418.

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2: Tower Lower Ryanair 6, Victor Lima, Pakistan, one left. Which SID we should expect?
3: 6, 6 Lima, expect the SID Elgox 1 Bravo, and I have your clearance if you'd like to copy.
2: Elgox 1 Bravo, yeah, we are ready to copy Ryanair 6, Victor Lima.
3: 6, 6 Lima, clear Connacht to Bergamo via the Elgox 1 Bravo, flight level 90, squawk 5251.
2: Elgox 1 Bravo, climb initially 9, flight level 90, squawk 5251, Ryanair 6, Victor Lima.
3: Be back, correct.
4: Sharma 9, on Husky, we're on the lock, 19.5 miles.
3: Sharma 9, on Husky, descend at 3000 feet, cleared ILS Zulu 26, report 5 DME.
4: 3000 feet, cleared ILS Zulu, runway 26, I'm going to call you 5 miles. Sharma 9, on Husky.

0: China 6 Victor Lima, ready to copy the weather here.
1: 6 Victor Lima, wind is 300 degrees, 20 knots. Runway 26 News, temperatures plus 12, QNH 1017.
0: 800 with 20 knots, temperature 12, QNH 1017, runway 26, Ryanair 6 Victor Lima.

0: Turn low, runner 63 X-ray, Lima, descending, flight level 250, taxi.
1: Runner 63 X-ray, Lima, Shannon, good AQ, identified, standby for lower.

0: 91 Whiskey, 5 miles.
1: 91 Whiskey, surfacing 310 degrees, 18 knots, runway 26, clear to land.
0: 26, we're clear to land, 91 Whiskey.

0: there in one place, you can pop over to about the 44 from the
1: Ryanair 156 Papa Channel, good day to you, identified, and continue to climb to flight level 150.
0: Continue to climb level 150 and 156 Papa. Good morning, United, 271, 2.5 climbing to the set of 5,000.
1: United 271, Channel, good day to you, identified, continue to climb flight level 240.
0: Continue to climb flight level 240, 9270.

0: 7-9 Whiskey from the end, backtrack, vacate Alpha, stand 2 with the Marshaller.
1: Okay, from the end, we're clear to backtrack, vacate Alpha, and stand number 2 with the Marshaller, Shamrock 9-1 Whiskey.

0: Ryanair 156 Papa clear to Roadhead. Continue climb to flight level 210.
1: Clear flight level 210 to Roadhead, Ryanair 156 Papa. Yeah, Ryanair 296 X-ray, descending for level 240 on course to departure.
0: Ryanair 296 X-ray, sounding good there. That's fine.

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0: 7 Runner, 7 Victor Victor, probably 90, direct order.
1: Ryanair 7 Victor Victor, Shannon Control, good day. Continue climb to flight level 230 to Tuven and confirm your passing level.
0: Passing flight 4, climbing 230 and direct to Tuven for Ryanair 7 Victor.
1: Ryanair 7 Victor Victor, thank you, identified. Ryanair 156 Papa, continue climb to flight level 310.
2: Continue
1: to climb level 310, Ryanair 156 X-ray, continue to descend to flight level 80, clear Tipper 2 Delta, arrival runway 24.
2: Clear descent for level 80 on the Tipper 2 Delta, arrival Ryanair 296.
1: United 271, continue climb to flight level 300.
3: Flight level 300, United 271.

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1: They're 1230 an hour from now, thank you. And one item of traffic is exactly 11, not above 1,000 feet, operating between Carmel, Ali Raggart, and then Kilkenny.
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2: Exactly 11, go ahead.
1: Okay, one item, Cessna 172, Echo India, Golf 50 Yankee, just leaving Warford now en route to Abbey Shrewd, 2,000 feet.
2: Copy that traffic. And
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3: 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Good day.
4: 134-630, Ryanair 156 Papa.
3: Ryanair 7 Victor Victor, continue climb flight level 270.
4: Continue flight level 270, runway 76.
5: Zulu 26, descend flight level 80 and report 30, connect DME.
4: Continue descent to 80 to Hexpo, ILS for runway 26 and report 30 miles, connect DME, runner 66 for DME. Ryanair 6 Victor Lima, request a pop.
5: 6 Victor Lima, start as brood with Marshall.

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1: Approaching 30 miles, and yes, ready to copy, Ryanair 63X, early mass.
0: 63XM, roger, wind is 300 degrees, 17 knots, visibility 10 kilometers, cloud is broken 4,000 feet, temperatures plus 12, dew point plus 4, QNH is 1017.
1: That's all copy, thanks, Ryanair 63X, early mass.
0: And Ryanair 63X, early mass, continue descent to 5,000 feet, QNH 1017, report localizer established.
1: Continue to descend 5,000 feet, QNH 1017, Wilco, Ryanair 63X, Lima.

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1: 6 Victor Lima, taxi on Empanada, hold short 2-6, report ready for departure.
0: Taxi on Empanada, hold short runway 2-6, we call you ready, Ryanair 6 Victor Lima.

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1: R63 X-ray Lima, descend at 3,000 feet, clear ILS Zulu 26, report 5 DME.
0: Send 3,000 feet, clear for the ILS Zulu, Wilco, minor 63 X-ray Lima.
2: 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Passing 156 direction 441 Echo.
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0: Backtrack and line up around way 26, Ryanair 6 Victor Lima.

0: 7, United 229 request.
1: United 229?
0: Yeah, initially for our cross, we had listed flight level 360, but we're still a little heavy with like 350 to be our final.
1: United 229, roger, and do you have your Oceana clearance on request?
0: We do.
1: United 229, so you requested 360 from for your Oceana clearance, and I see it's just actually come back in a 350.
0: That's a B, thank you.

0: Kelly 1-1, Shannon is a copy. Break, Echo and Eagle, 50 Yankee, did you copy that?
1: Copy that, traffic. Echo is Yankee, my current position is just south of CT and at 2,100 feet.
0: Roger, copied. Thank you, Exec 811, did you copy that?
2: Yeah, copy that, traffic, and we're 1,000 feet.

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1: 3,600 feet, Runner 6, 3 Exeter Lima.
0: 6 Exeter Lima, thank you. You can describe the 5 mile check surface wind, 300 degrees, 17 knots, runway 26, clear to land.
1: Clear to land, runway 26, Runner 6, 3 Exeter Lima.
2: Okay,
0: not tower, low again, Osprey 6-2, let's register. Osprey 6-2, start approved, QNH is 1017, runway 26 in use.
2: Runway 26, 1017, start approved, Osprey 6-2.
0: Runner 6, Victor Lima, report passing 5,000 feet.
3: Record passing 5,000, Runner 6, Victor Lima.
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0: Traction 441 Echo, Connacht Tower, afternoon.
4: We are still with Shannon requesting latest weather, please.
0: Roger, surface wind at 300 degrees, 17 knots, visibility 10 kilometres. Cloud is broken, 4,000 feet. Temperatures plus 11, dew point plus 4, Connacht QNH 1017. I'm expecting ILS from Hex 4426.
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0: 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Contact Shannon, 119.075, good day.
3: 119.075, 6 Victor Lima, bye. Shannon low, Ryanair, 6 Victor Lima, climb 11 and 0. Pass 1175, climb 11 and 0, squawk 5251. Zero climb level 150, direct to Becker, 6 Victor Lima.

0: 6 Victor Lima, continue climbing flight level 230.
1: Level 230, 6 Victor Lima.
2: Three 6-2 is ready when able.
3: Osprey 6-2, roger, taxi via Alpha, backtrack lineup 2-6, wind is 310 degrees, 15 knots.
2: Taxi via Alpha, backtrack lineup runway 2-6, and we'll be looking to depart towards Castle Rock.
3: Roger.
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0: 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Identified here to Ursa for the Ursa 1 Golf arrival, runway 34.
1: Okay, I come from runway 34, 5,
0: 845, continue descent to flight level 140.
1: Okay, 845, 140.

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3: 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Fraction 441 Echo descending level 100, course vector.
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5: Pascal,
0: Sagan, you're up to 1019 copy down there, 1,300 feet south of the 274. Roger, copy, standby, Pascal. Now, 6274, okay, one item operating between the Kilkenny-Carlow area, altitude 1,500 feet. Another item en route from Waterford to Abbey Shrule at 2,000 feet, and standby, I'll get his location.
6: Go ahead for Echo Whiskey Alpha.
0: Just one item there now, Alpha Whiskey 274 by a tie at 1,300 feet. 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
0: Alright, so that's copy. 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
1: Alpha Whiskey 274, a firm copy there, position. Thanks.
4: And Osprey 6-2 Tower, are you familiar with Loughlin?
7: Osprey 6-2, ASAP.
4: Roger, if you could exit the zone south of Loughlin.
7: Exit zone south of Loughlin, Osprey 6-2, okay.

0: Roger that. Copy that. Did you copy the item of traffic? Alpha Whiskey 274, just by F High on Route to Cork.
1: Yeah, copy the F High helicopter F High, 1-3-1-1.
0: Thank you. And where are you going to now, Executive 11?
1: After Carlo, it'll be onwards to its high, and then it'll be into the Russian Social Plan.
0: Roger, copy the report. Approaching we're at high, and when you get a chance, your estimate for Kilrush.
1: We'll call you both at high, and estimate for Kilrush is approximately
0: 10 minutes. Roger. Alpha Whiskey 274, did you copy that last item of traffic? Helicopter, exact Kelly 11.
2: Alpha Whiskey 274, a fair man, do we have been sighted there now?
0: Roger. Thank you.
3: No, thank you. And Shamrock 9 off Lima, do you have our departure clears available?
4: Shamrock 9 off Lima, AFM clear, Connacht to Heathrow, runway 26, Elgux 1 Bravo, follow 190, squawk 7667.
3: Sure, climb level 90, squawk 7667, Shamrock 9 off Lima.
4: Be back, correct? Echo descend at 3,000 feet, cleared RMP approach runway 26, and next report 5 miles.
5: Descending 3,000 feet, clear RMP 26, cleared 5 miles, Roger, 4-4.

0: Ryanair 4764, get that identified. Continue descent, flight level 100.
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0: Russell, just do with left control airspace, just so you know, our routing will be routing Castle Bar, looking for re-entry, Balloch units, and then we'll be going to Castle Bar before going up to Ballina.
1: Master 6-2, that's copy, then you can report to Castlebury.
0: Report Castlebury, Castlebury 6-2.
1: Master 6-2, what's the max operating altitude?
0: Castlebury 6-2, about 1,000 feet.
1: Roger, thank you.

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1: Echo. Correction 441 Echo, surface wind 290 degrees, 20 knots, runway 26, clear to land.
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0: Fraction 441, Echo, correction, backtrack, Vacate Alpha, stand 3 with the Marshaller.
1: Stand 3 with the Marshall, may we backtrack from this position?
0: Affirm.
1: Thank you.
2: Runner 72 Lima, Shannon, good day to you, identified. Continue climb to flight level 130.
3: Okay, 130.
2: Runner 4764, Shannon, contact call the post, please, 119 or 19, bye-bye.
3: 119 4764,
2: good again. Exactly 11, just stand outside. Exactly 11, thank you. Change of course, please, 0433, and contact Dublin 118.5.
3: 0433,

0: Sierra Nevada 31 Mike, X-ray, Mike, level 2402, Sultan.
1: Runner 31 Mike, X-ray, Sonic of A2, identify, can you reduce the speed to 250 knots indicated, please?
0: 250, 250 indicated, 31 Mike, X-ray.

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1: 300, that I'm out of 31, now Mike X-ray.
0: Thank you. Ryanair 760, Lima, San Antonio, Air Care, now to Curran.
1: Curran, Ryanair 760.

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Climb level 300 direct from center, Shamrock 1 3 Juliet.

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0: Reiner 7000 Romeo Shannon descend flight level 200.
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0: Reiner 760 Lima Shannon contact Shannon control, that is 134.630. Goodbye now.
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1: Error Ryanair 19 Sierra Yankee, Boeing 737-8200, correctional clearance to East Midlands.
2: Oscar 6-2 is confirmed, Castle Reed, no 2 belly horn, is it?
3: Hey, sir.
2: Oscar 6-2, thank you, next to both belly horn.
3: Oscar
2: 4. Ryanair 19 Sierra Yankee, standby for clearance.
0: Flight level 230.

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0: Rhino 19 Sierra Yankee, clear Connex 2, East Midlands, El Cox 1 Bravo departure, flight level 90, squawk 7744.
1: Clear to East Midlands, Elgox 1 Bravo departure, squawk 7744, and it's to flight level 90, Rhino 19 Sierra Yankee.
0: 19 Sierra Yankee, we back correct.

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1: Continue descending, level 80, runner 7 Delta Romeo.
0: Runner 31 Mike X-ray, contact open control, please 135.655, now bye-bye.
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1: Shamrock 9 Alpha Lima, taxi 1 Pan Alpha, hold short 26, report ready.
0: Okay, taxi from the ramp to Alpha, hold short runway 26, we call you ready, Shamrock 9 Alpha Lima.

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1: Dara, correct.
0: Rhino 29er Yankee Echo 7, continue descent to flight level 190.
1: Continue descent to flight level
0: 190. Rhino 29er Yankee Echo 7, report your heading now to Southern Control on 135.655 now. Bye bye.
1: Okay, bye. 655.
0: Rhino 80 Zulu Yankee 7, continue descent to flight level 180.
1: 180, yeah.

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1: Badger, report ready for the Badger.
0: We are ready, just waiting on the cabin.
1: Badger, backtrack, line up 2-6.
0: Backtrack, line up backtrack, runway 2-6, Charmac 9 Alpha Lima.

0: Ryanair 800 Yankee, continue to send flight level 80, contact approach speed 121.4, bye-bye.
1: 80 and 121, getting a love for Ryanair 800 Yankee.

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1: Tarmac 9, Alpha Lima, service wind 300 degrees, 18 knots, runway 26, clear for takeoff.
0: 26, clear takeoff, Tarmac 9, Alpha Lima.

0: Whiskey 274, cross now 119 to decimal minor.
1: 119 decimal 9, thanks, South Whiskey 274.
2: Air 19 Sierra Yankee, ready for startup.
0: Central 42 Delta Shannon A, firm, clear to Delta Lima 101 for runway 02 at Donegal, and clear to enter Shannon Control Airspace, flight level 140.
3: Clear to enter Shannon at flight level 120 and direct Delta Lima 101, just so far, thank you, Delta. Clear to enter flight level 140, just so far, Delta.
2: Shannon, good day, it's the Shamrock 9 Alpha Lima. We're on a LGAB 1 Bravo departure out of knock out of 36 for flight level 90. Tower squawking 7667 for the Shamrock 9 Alpha Lima.
0: Shamrock 9 Alpha Lima, Shannon, thank you. Identified for new climb as flight level 230.
2: New climb, flight level 230, Shamrock 9 Alpha Lima.

0: Shamak 9 Alpha Lima, clear to Liffey.
1: Liffey now, Shamak 9 Alpha Lima.
2: Sorry, just on airport, is that the request?

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1: Same flight level 80, Tempstone 42.
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3: Golf Mike, Delta Echo, Roger, copy, continue towards the zone boundary. I'll talk to the tower. You can report approaching the zone boundary, squawk 2614, please.
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1: Inbound aircraft?
2: Not at the moment, no, but your earliest airborne is 3-5.
0: Air service terminal, airport to them.
2: No, as for the flight plan, you have a tolerance window of 15 minutes out of sight, so it's 3-5 is the earliest airborne.
1: Of 15 minutes out of sight, is that what you said?
2: Yeah, so the flight plan is 12:40, and then there's a 5-minute taxi, so you have earliest airborne is 35 to 05.
1: Okay, we're fully ready for departure now.
2: Roger, into backtrack line of 26.
1: Into backtrack line of 26, Ryanair. 1-9-3 again.

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1: Alpha 6 2 copy, next to 4 Claremars.
0: Claremars, operating 6-6.
1: You're loving these names.
0: I know.
2: Central OS, you have 17148, climbing 160. 150 for 160. Flight level 260 and clear direct to Ernan, WestJet 17.

0: Ryanair 19 Sierra Yankee, ready for departure.
1: Ryanair 19 Sierra Yankee, the surface wind 300 degrees, 20 knots, runway 26, clear for takeoff.
0: Clear for takeoff, runway 26, Ryanair 19 Sierra Yankee, thanks.

0: going to Dublin, Delta 45, ahead of flight level 140, climbing 160.
1: Delta 45, Shannon Control, good day, identified. Continue climb to flight level 280, cleared to Nevis.
0: Climb flight level 280, and direct to Nevis. 45.

0: Manor 19 Sierra Yankee Airborne at 35, contact Shannon at 119.075, bye bye.
1: 119.075, was that correct, Manor 19 Sierra Yankee?
0: Affirm, that's it.
1: Thank you, all the best, bye bye. Channel low, runway 19 Sierra Yankee, passing flight level 50, climbing 90 on the Elgox departure, squawk 7744. Climb 50150, Ryanair 19 Sierra Yankee, is that unrestricted? Unrestricted 150, both from direct, thank you, Ryanair 19 Sierra Yankee.

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0: Ryanair 19 Sierra Yankee, continue flying to flight level 230.
1: Flight level 230, Ryanair 19 Sierra Yankee, and 290 is requested for cruise, whenever you have a chance.

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1: Three times 270, Ryanair 190 Sierra Yankee.

0: 10 hello, very good morning or good afternoon. Now we're going to turn up to 2,000 people, turning 5,000 up to the command.
1: Tramac 1 Alpha Charlie, sounding control, good day, identified. Continue climb to flight level 280, clear to Tobol.
0: Just one more time, flight level 280, Tramac 1 Alpha Charlie.

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1: Golf Mike Delta, Echo, Shannon, hello again. QNH is still 1019 hectopascals. You can report a beam port leash, no known traffic to affect on route.
0: That's all copy, the beam port leash, and we'll be showing the ETA of 1330 Zulu for Western. Golf Mike Delta, Echo.
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1: Tremec 10, mic, ground control, good day, identified, continuing flying, flight level 260.
0: Continuing flying, flight level 260, Tremec 10, mic.
1: Ryanair 68 Alpha Bravo, Shannon, good day, identified, continue to set flight level 140.
0: Flight level 140, Ryanair 68 Alpha Bravo.

0: Buses 62, Nick, report the boundary up on Route 2, Castlebar. So you confirm next point is Castlebar, is it?
1: Castlebar.
0: Yeah, report the boundary up on Route to Castlebar.
1: Which boundary?
0: That's fine, you start your inside the zone. That's fine, you can give me a call at Castlebar if you can reach me.

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1: Ryanair 165 Echo, good day, Adam. Bye.

0: Ryanair 165 Echo. You can expect the Bonnet 4 Lima arrival, but Dublin will confirm that. You can contact them now on 135-165. Good day.
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0: Shamrock 1 Alpha Charlie, continue climb to flight level 310.
2: Climb level 310, Shamrock 1 Alpha Charlie.
0: Shamrock 1 Alpha Charlie, contact channel control 134.630. Good day.
2: 134.630, Shamrock 1 Alpha Charlie, thanks, bye.

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1: 6-0, what's the line? 6-8 Alpha Bravo.

0: Good afternoon, number 581, that is 220 for 220 for 20.
1: Tower 581, good day, identified. Continue to set to flight level 200.
0: That flight is 200, 581. Good afternoon, Canon, line 4763. Final flight level 90, bottom.
1: Ryanair 4763, Shannon, good day, identified. Continue climb to flight level 170, confirm your passing level.
0: Climb flight level 170, passing flight level 85, Ryanair 4763.
1: Ryanair 4763, thank you, let's check.
0: Good day, Shannon, Shamrock 1, I can have Amber, passing flight level 111 for 160, sir. Flight level 280, Shamrock 1, go November.

0: Ryanair 4763, cleared Dirham, then Bochum. That's Delta India Romeo Uniform November, then Bochum. That's TQ clear of active notary.
1: First at Dirham, that's very soon. That's Delta Echo Romeo Uniform. Say again, sorry, Ryanair 4763.
0: Ryanair 4763, that's Delta India Romeo Uniform Mike.
1: Brilliant, thank you. Delta India Romeo Uniform Mike. Thank you very much. Ryanair 4763.

0: 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Good day.
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0: today from the Shamrock 1. After a Shamrock 93 Tango, flight level 304, descending 220 to Bunnet.
1: Shamrock 93 Tango, standing to bay identified, continuing to descend to flight level 200.
0: Descending flight level 200, Shamrock 93 Tango.

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2: 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Continue to send flight level 170.
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0: I got you, Shannon 5.
1: Thank you, Shannon. Correction, Northern QNH is 1017 hectopascals, recycle squawk 2610.
0: 2617
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0: 2610 we have, that is

0: November Echo Sierra. November Echo Sierra 01. Can you just confirm the call sign you're using? Is it Nevis 01?
1: Hey, Fox, Nevis 01.
0: Nevis 01, roger that. Copy, thank you. Next report, Azeem Oslo.
1: Azeem Oslo, and the designator for Nevis is November India Sierra.
0: November India Sierra, copy, thank you.

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1: Okay, we'll descend to flight level 60, 321 Whiskey Alpha.

0: 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Good day.
1: Okay, 123.325, November 321 with the Alpha, have a good day.
2: Good afternoon, Tamas, 147 passing through, flight level 100 for 160 to Denver.
0: Tamas 147, Shannon Control, good day, identified, continue flying flight level 200.
2: Okay, flight level 200, Tamas 147.
0: Ryanair 3, Foxtrot, Shannon, good day, identified, continue climb to flight level 270.
2: Continue climb flight level 270, Ryanair 3, Foxtrot.
3: Tower, good afternoon, section 744 Delta, request later weather.
4: Fraction 744 Delta, Connaught Tower, Severspoon 300 degrees, 190 knots, 26 for departure. Temperatures plus 13, QNH is 1016.
0: Time flight level 270.
2: Check the bomb back time flight level 270.
3: Clearance, so do you have already the clearance?
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4: Fraction 744 Delta, clear Connaught 2, Farnborough via Elgux 1 Bravo, flight level 90, squawk 6033.
3: Elgux 1 Bravo, flight level 90, squawk 6033, fraction 744 Delta.
4: You got correct.
0: Tamas 9 and Mike Yankee, contact double control, 129.180, good day.
2: 918 for Delta, front number again, thanks for late. Network American 733, flight level 124 for flight level 160.

0: on an ambulance on approach to Kilo Lima, Sonic 5610, direct subsea for further.
1: Sonic 56 Kilo Lima, Shannon Control, good day, identified. Continue to send to flight level 290.
0: Continue to send to flight level 290, Sonic 56 Kilo Lima.
1: American 723, continue climb flight level 220.
2: Continue climb flight level 220, American 723.

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1: Continue climb flight level 240, American 723.
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6: Have a very good afternoon, the team of the Gulf, sending public 220 in the general.
0: Ryanair 3 November Gulf, today identified, continue descent to flight level 200.
6: Descent level 200, Ryanair 3 November Gulf.
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2: QNH 101 minor, just departed Waterford from 10 miles, cruising to Kilkenny at 2000 feet, squawking 2624 after 22 Papa.
3: After 22 Papa Shannon information, that's copied. What's your estimate for Kilkenny?
7: Sonic American A, Ryanair 2, is now UniForm, passing flight level 176, climbing 190 to VPAM.
0: Ryanair 2, Hotel UniForm, Shannon Control, good day, identified. Continue climb, unrestricted flight level 270.
7: Climb unrestricted flight level 270, Ryanair 2, Hotel UniForm.
2: Our ETA for Kilkenny would be 133 UTC after 2 Papa.
3: 3-3-3 Papa, next report for Kenny, no no traffic in FIR system.
2: Report for Kenny, after 2 Papa.
7: Hello, Ryanair 1 Zulu November, climbing 5000, coming on like that.
0: Ryanair 1 Zulu November, Shannon Control, good day, continue climb to flight level 170, confirm your passing altitude.
7: Plus 2500, and climb flight level 170, Ryanair 1 Zulu November.
0: Ryanair 1 Zulu November, thank you, identified, cleared to Liffey.
7: Cleared to Liffey, Ryanair 1 Zulu November.
0: Ryanair 67 Delta Lima, contact Cork Approach, 119.9, good day.
8: 119.9,
0: first approach,
8: Ryanair 67 Delta Lima,
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0: 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Good day.
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0: Shannon Control, good day, identified. Continue climb to flight level 180.
1: Continue climb flight level 180, Charlie 284.
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2: Shannon, good afternoon, this is Air France 38, Charlie Delta, sending flight level 200 to let go.
3: Air France 38, Charlie Delta, Shannon Control, good day, identified. Continue descent, flight level 140, clear to Aslan.
2: Continue descent, flight level 140 to Aslan, Air France 38, Charlie Delta.
3: Ryanair 12 November, continue climb, flight level 230.

0: 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Negative Tier 1, see by Shannon, Southern QNH 101 minor hectopascal. Confirm your altitude.
1: Roger, 4,100 feet.
0: Thank you, and your SOP for Cork, when you have it.
1: Yes, the call is kept 1505 local.
0: Copy.
2: Ryanair 10 November, continue climb to flight level 270.
1: Continue to 70, Ryanair 10 November.
2: Air France 38 Charlie Delta, continue descent to flight level 100.
1: Continue descent to flight level 100, 38 Charlie Delta.

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0: Southern Airline, right side to Charlie, jamming on our runway track from Shannon, Delta Romeo.
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0: I think it's going to end up when ready, Ryanair, 8.5.

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0: information, I'm only 39 Foxtrot. Substance unit there, warning is on the engine. In route to Kenny at 2500 feet, welcome to 2634.
1: Authority 39 Foxtrot, Shannon information. Hello to you, Shannon, 10801 minor hexapascals. I do have one other item of traffic in the Kenny area. It's the Astra 22 Papa, who also left for Waterford, and he's at 2000 feet. Report your altitude, please, and estimate for Foxtrot Kenny.
0: For 2500 feet, and our estimate is 44.
1: 44 is copied, and the Astra expects to be there. Time 33 at 2000. Authority 39 Foxtrot Waterford for Kenny. You're going to Clonmel, confirm?
0: If I'm going to Clonmel, they're the way.
1: Copy, thank you.
2: Shannon, good
1: day. Camera, Columbia,
2: Hotel, out of 3 from 5
1: and an unlikely Shannon, Columbia, Hotel, Shannon, people, the service identified. Climb test flight level 240, cleared to go for.
2: Flight level 240, now direct cover, Shamrock 708 with you. Flight level 10, 705, flight level 105, 3 now, and we're in contact.
1: Shamrock 708, Shannon Control, the Smurfs, I

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1: Plan test flight level 280, Shamrock, 708, Mike.
0: Shamrock 1 Lima Hotel, plan test flight level 300. Shamrock 1 Lima Hotel, test flight level 300. Shamrock 1 Lima Hotel, standing control, do you read?
1: Go ahead.
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1: Here now, flight level 300, direct over Shamrock 1 Lima Hotel.
0: Ryanair 5, Tango Papa, Sun and Control, good day, you are identified.
2: Sun and Control, good day, fraction 744 Delta, passing 67, climbing 90, Elgux 1, Bravo departure.
0: Fraction 744 Delta, Sun and Control, identified. Climb test flight level 240, when ready, you are cleared to enter.
2: Climb level 240 and we are ready, so left turn to Elgux, fraction 744 Delta, thank you very much. And you confirm unrestricted 240? Oh, sorry, NGEX, direct, no speed, no altitude restrictions, fraction 744 Delta, thank you very much.
0: Ryanair 5, Tango Papa, Dublin, please, 135.655.
1: Ryanair
0: 85 Tango Charlie, Sun and Control 134.630, good day.
1: Shannon, hello there, Shamrock 9-7-7, passing flight level 134, retired flight level 160, direct Dogo. Yes, very good, climb level 300, direct Dogo, Shamrock 9-7-7.

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1: 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Back to Thacker,
0: And endurance 909 or sunny June Hayes is 1019 or hectopascals, and you're going from Baker down into UK airspace confirm.
1: Okay, from 0198
0: firm, Ridley Baker, endurance 909, thank you, sir. No known or observed traffic, so best you can advise me leaving this frequency for London information.
1: Well, I'm leaving
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2: 134.260 several over Drifty Block.
0: And 744 Delta climb to flight level 270.
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0: Charlie 24, ready to pass patrol returning. Charlie 2847, control, go ahead. After Kilo Bravo chart, the top of descent is point of Charlie at time 1452, and point of climb is point of Mike at time 1715, Charlie 284.
1: Okay, top of descent, Charlie 1452, point of climb, Mike 1715, just stand by while I check the map.
2: Channel DS Margaret Shamrock 13 Exeter, passing 130, climbing flight level 160, we're direct to Doga. New clear to Doga, climbing flight level 280, Shamrock 13 Exeter.

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1: Yeah, go ahead.
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1: Quick transit to Shannon CTA, maintain 4,100, 601.

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3: Roger, Venus, Mr. Cardiff.
4: We're going automatic on control, so we've got to work with an hour or two. We don't have 9 square 1, which is 3 miles of the layout.
3: No problem, I'll pass the details on to the numbers.

0: 715 Sunny Control, the Smart Vector identify descent to flight level 100. Sum up 1 Lima Hotel, contact Sunny Control 134.630, flying level.
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1: Charlie 284.
0: Okay, for a top cover your frequency will be 135 decimals. At point Charlie to your top of descent, you can request descent on that frequency. And at your point of climb at time 1715, you are clear to enter Sunning Control airspace. In the climb, flight level 9 or 0, call this frequency or 1356 for higher.
1: Copy high level frequency 135 decimals. At our top of the call that frequency for descent. And at a point of time, clear climb flight level 9 or 0, advising high level or you want to talk to 284.
0: That's it. You can maintain this frequency until advised. I'll pass you over to the high level sector once you come out of the radio coverage for me.
1: Copy, Charlie 284.
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3: 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Second station calling, can information go ahead?

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0: 1019, that's my dials, and report to beam Tom now. 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

0: Papa, look at something on the road. I'll bring it today. We'll consider it if I know something about it. Before those are seen, thank you, back to one.
1: QQ Papa, say again your message, please.
0: As a QQ Papa, this is Portis from Elbow. We're going to operate in this area for up to 4,000 feet for roughly 30 minutes and then move back to Waterford.
2: As a QQ Papa, roger, next report returning to Waterford.
0: Next report returning to Waterford, as a QQ Papa.

Shannon, good day, Shamrock 989, climbing flight level 160, Sarah. Climb flight level 280 and earn in Shamrock 989.

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0: Passenger 01, just pass the Mitchell's turn.
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0: Approach 119, 9, 9, 9, 9, 9, 9, 9, 9, 9, 9, 9, 9, 9, 9, 9, 9, 9, 9, 9, 9, 9, 9, 9, 9, 9, 9, 9, 9, 9, 9, 9, 9, 9, 9, 9, 9, 9, 9, 9, 9, 9, 9, 9, 9, 9, 9, 9, 9, 9, 9, 9, 9, 9, 9, 9, 9, 9, 9, 9, 9, 9, 9, 9, 9, 9, 9, 9, 9, 9, 9, 9, 9, 9, 9, 9, 9, 9, 9, 9, 9, 9, 9, 9, 9, 9, 9, 9, 9, 9, 9, 9, 9, 9, 9, 9, 9, 9, 9, 9, 9, 9, 9, 9, 9, 9, 9, 9, 9, 9, 9, 9, 9, 9, 9, 9, 9, 9, 9,

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2: 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Flight level 320, and we're direct center of American, 133.

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1: 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Just 1 minute, sir, fly left Waterford now.
0: Charlie 186 Papa, we're descending flight number 200.
1: Ryanair 86 Papa, standing control. Good day. You are identified. Descend to flight level 100.
0: Descend flight level 100, Ryanair.
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1: Yankee, is it being important?
0: Echo with Key Yankee, Roger, that is copied. One item of traffic to the southwest of Connell, we'll be also returning to Waterford. VF4 currently operating between 3 and 4,000 feet.
1: Copy that traffic, currently at 1,500 feet, just to be importantly, Echo with Yankee.
0: And Shannon Roger, you can report approaching being slightly Kilkenny.
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0: Hello, this is Knight, Tango Alpha, good day, Sky Travel 240, direct landing.
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0: 9 Tango Lima, passing 2,400, climbing 4,500 feet. Cork 6 Bravo, Cork 7653.
1: Ryanair 890 Tango Lima, standing control, thank you, identified, climb to flight level 240.
0: Climb flight level 240, Ryanair 89 Tango Lima.
2: Shannon, good afternoon, Ryanair 68,
1: Ryanair 68, Golf Alpha, standing control, good day, identified, route 2, Derag, and Houston, to flight level 80.
0: Bravo, direct bottom 347, descending 250.
1: Ryanair 368, Bravo, standing control, good day, you are identified.

0: Finnair 89er Tango Lima, you are cleared to NJET.
1: Go NJET, fly right now, Tango Lima.
0: Park Knight 3 Golf Alpha, continue pleasant heading, traffic to the center, you left. Ryanair 368 Bravo, continue present head in. On the heading, descend to flight level 200.
2: Descend flight level 200, Ryanair 368 Bravo. Flight 230 below restriction on borders.
0: If you can make that, sir, yes.

0: Danny, good afternoon, Rhino 1-7-7, now passing 111-160, and down the pallet.
1: Rhino 177 Hotel, standing control, the Margaret identified, flying test flight level 280.
0: Climb flight level 280, Rhino 177 Hotel.
1: Dark Knight 3 Golf Alpha for planning, sir, has been stopped to descent.
2: Say again, Dark Knight 3 Golf Alpha.
1: How long before you need to commence descent, sir?
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1: 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Dark Knight 3 Golf Alpha on navigation, Derek. Ryanair 890 Tango, Lima climb test flight level 290.
5: Flight level 290, Ryanair 8 Tango, Lima.

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0: Trio. Dark Knight,
1: Sunset 780, Dark Knight, Sunset 5. So, Dark Knight 3 Golf Alpha, confirm you can put the deposition there.
0: Dark Knight 3 Golf Alpha, affirmative, sir, you are cleared to descend flight level 80, route Derag direct.
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Charlie 284, Sunny. Go ahead, Charlie 284. Charlie 284, continue with Sunny Control on 135.6 Sunny. 135.6 Charlie 284.

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1: 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Descend to flight level 150.
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3: Iconic 803, summon control identified, climb test flight level 300.
2: Flight level 300, Iconic 803, correction, Shannon, do you have a good frequency for us, please? Send off to get our organic and everything fine.
3: Yes, sir. 123.950. Remain on this frequency for control at all times, please. Second box is 123.950.
2: 123.950. We'll try that. We'll stay with you on the first box. And I'm assuming we need to get up a little higher before we get on that frequency.
3: I would think so, sir. And if you have any difficulty at all, I can relay through the landline here for you. So let me know how you get on.
2: And we'll do. Thank you very much. Appreciate it.
3: Ryanair 31 Golf Quebec, descend to flight level 80.
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1: Okay, flight level 270,
0: clear to
1: Bamba, Ryanair 8186.
0: Ryanair 31 Golf, Quebec, Fox, correction, sounding the front, 121.4.
2: 114, Ryanair 31 Golf, Quebec,
0: Shamrock 8, correction, 78, Lima, contact, sounding control, 134.630.
2: Now, 134.630, now Shamrock 78.

0: Very good afternoon, Semex 77 Charlie, 140, coming 160, departing.
1: Semex 77 Charlie, coming control. Good day. You are identified. Time first flight level 280. Mark 77 Charlie, reach 2 Mach 5.
0: 6 Mach 5, 77 Charlie.
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0: 7, I found a case for a 3.
1: I found a case for a 3, go ahead, sir.
0: Sam, I'm not getting a hold of anybody on the 123.95.
1: Okay, sir, you can try frequency 127.650, and if that one doesn't work, we'll just do it for you.
0: 7650, we're giving a shot, otherwise I'll come back to you. Appreciate it, I'm going to get to it.
1: No bother, sir.

0: I think they're not home or something. There's nobody on any of the frequencies you gave me for iconic A surgery.
1: Iconic A surgery, no bother, sir. So give me your estimate from Alice, your mass level, and your mass number requested, and also the reason.
0: So we're estimating Mallet 1452, it's going to be 7420, Moxus 083, and I think that's the highest we can go. The next six after that is 53 North 20 West at 1516, and after that is 53 North 20 West.
1: Okay, sir, that's all copy. Give me 2 minutes and I will speak to them on the landline. I will be putting you over to our high level sector and they may be issuing you with your
0: insurance. Understand that coming at 2 minutes.

0: is the Ryanair 500 Kilo 190 passing 174 now, direct.
1: Ryanair 50 Kilo Kilo Shannon, good day, identified, and climb to flight level 230 initially.
0: Level 230, this is Ryanair 50 Kilo Kilo.

0: General, and we will speak to Sunrise about your damage now.
1: So 131150, is that correct, Psychonica 13?
0: Affirmative, sir. 131-15.
1: 115, you got it, Psychonica 13. Thank you.
0: Ryanair 5. Sorry, they can call and go again?
1: 15. 7-1-0-2. Are we ready, 13?
0: 7-1-0-2. So thank you, sir. Descent to flight 780. Ryanair 50 Kilo Kilo, climb to flight level 270.
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3: Shannon information, good afternoon to you, after 1 in Lima is 1.8 miles from Tampa, direct Cork, currently flight level 60, walking. 2607.
4: After 18 Lima, Shannon information, a very good day, and continue to Cork and run on traffic to effect and report beam yaw, and you are cleared to transit the Waterford sub at flight level 60.
3: Transit the Waterford sub at flight level 60 and reporting beam yaw
4: after 18 Lima. Golf Whiskey Alpha Zulu Echo, Shannon information, squawk 2607. 4-0.
2: 2-4-0, you have goal. 2-0.
0: 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Tango approaches your feet. 121.4. Bye-bye now.

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0: Golf Zulu Echo Sound information, just say again. Golf Zulu Echo, entry below 4,500 feet is at pilot's discretion.

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1: That's 1-8 Lima.
0: After 1-8 Lima, and yes, as you may transit the Waterford sub at flight level 60, if you require a lower level, just advise prior to the entry and transit.
1: Roger, clear the transit sub at flight level 60 and wait for 1-8 Lima.
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0: good afternoon. Coastal Island 117, west of Portsmouth, south outbound towards Hills.
1: Coastal Island 117, some information, a very good day. Southern QNH 1019 hectopascals, and advise the length of detail.
0: 1 hour 20 minutes from now. Coastal Island 117.
1: Coastal Island 117, Roger, you can advise commencing your detail and then for recovery to Waterford.
0: Coastal Island 117, QNH 1019.
2: Tabarro climbing 130, checking 66 right, heading to NOLA.
3: Air France 57 Delta Bravo, standing control, identified, climb trip flight level 240.
2: We climb 240, Air France 57 Delta Bravo.

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1: Keep on climbing flight level 270 Alpha, 57 Delta Bravo.

0: information. Good afternoon, Aircraft 102 is airborne, ahead of us low on the route into Port Tumna. We have 5 POV and ETA on 5-5.
1: Aircraft 102, send information, very good day to you. Northern QNH 1016, Hector Pascal, no long traffic effects on route Port Tumna, and next report working.
0: QNH 1016, next report, version airside, Aircraft 102.

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2: 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Golf with V. Lewis, a Shaman information, do it. Golf with V. Lewis, just for information, there is no traffic to the east of Fort Leith. If you wish on your second set, call Millsby on 122.0. You can just give them your information. And you can advise back on this frequency and report closing your flight plan. If you wish, sir, at your discretion, you can call them 1-2-0 on second set. Maintain listening watch on this frequency.

Golf is the Echo Roger, that copy. There is one item of traffic operating there to the east-northeast of Port Leash, altitude unverified at 2006.

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1: Coast Guard Island 117, Roger, that's all copied. And there is one aircraft helicopter transiting back from Cork to Baldonnell. We route west of your area. Advise detail complete returning to Waterford.
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0: overhead, please put that by slope on those and we'll call it one.
1: Airfall 112, all copied, and wind at Shannon 300 degrees 1 second.
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1: 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Southern QNH 1019 hectopascals, one item of traffic suspect on route. Coast Guard Island 117, operating in the Comer Mountains, Pier 4, on the mountains up to 2,500 feet.
0: 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Copy to Coast Guard in the Comer Mountains, 274.
2: Kind of low, Shamrock 7, Alpha Charlie, which is ascending flag level 230, and we're route to 1.
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2: 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Sending Tango level 2, ear 0, John Xlander, Kilo.

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2: Ryanair 3, myself, I contact double control, 129.18.
0: Double control, 129.18, Ryanair 3, myself, bye-bye. Tenor, Golf,
1: Whiskey, Alpha Zulu, okay, 7 Golf, Whiskey, Alpha Zulu, Roger, flight plan closed this time, 1459, and talk to you in airborne.
0: Golf, Zulu, thanks.
2: Shamrock 7 Alpha, Charlie, continue to send flight level 220.
0: Flight number 220, Shamrock 7 Alpha, Charlie.
2: Castle 18, Lima, that's copy. No traffic to the side.
0: Castle 18,

0: 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Right now, 250X, we can come back to 240X.
1: Rhino 250X, Ray Shannon, good day, identified. Continue to descend to flight level 80.
0: Continue to descend to 80, Rhino 250X.

0: paragraph 3, letter 3300, traffic 180, traffic number 230, direct speed time, number 3.9, traffic greatest.
1: Ryanair 33, Julia Zulu, channel control, good day, identified. Continue climb on restricted flight level 270.
0: Stop level 270, on restricted, Ryanair 33, Julia Zulu.
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1: 134.630, 33 letter 3302.

0: Hello, Mike Alpha Charlie Oscar Romeo. Climbing flight level 160 on a heading 265.
1: Mike Alpha Charlie Oscar Romeo, Sonic Control, good day. Identified and confirm your request as well.
0: 160 will be great for us, Mike Oscar Romeo.
1: Mike Oscar Romeo, roger.
2: Exactly 1 QSY at the pressure. Thank you. Talk to there.
3: Johnny, good afternoon. C-Man S7.8. We're coming front number 90. Passing front number 7.
1: Ryanair 74, X-ray Juliet, Shannon, good day. Identified. Climb to flight level 150, clear to MAPAC.
3: Flight level 150, clear to MAPAC.

0: Ground control, good afternoon, Rhino 31 Foxtrot Whiskey, stand by for the 1-8-1, last time.
1: Rhino 31 Foxtrot Whiskey, sounding good day, identified. Rhino 31 Foxtrot Whiskey, continue present heading. Rhino 74 X-ray Julia, turn right 10 degrees.
0: 5 degrees, Rhino 74.
1: Rhino 31 Foxtrot Whiskey, continue descent to flight level 100.
0: Continue descent to flight level 100. Shuttle Ocean McMahon, Romeo, Foxtrot level 10, flight level 160, heading 290.
1: Ryanair 74 X-ray Julia, continue climb to flight level 270.
0: 55, level 270, Ryanair 74 X-ray. Diagram 1F4, Douglas Hudson, level 270, let's see that.
1: Ryanair 4 Delta Hotel, sounding good day, identified. Clear to Derag, descend to flight level 180.
0: Sir, level 180, let's go.
2: That's complicated.
3: Thank you.
1: Ryanair 25 Sierra X-ray, report your speed to approach 11.4. Good day.
0: So go up to approach 11.4. Ryanair 25 Sierra, good day.
1: Ryanair 4 Delta Hotel, can you increase to 290 knots? Oh, great, please.
0: Hey, sir.
1: Chamac 9 Alpha Romeo, is my navigation still down? Thank you.
0: One up to Stilgall, Chamac 9 Alpha Romeo.

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1: Rescue 15, send information to Dake Hall, Southern QNH 1018 at Pascal.
0: C-1018, check up afternoon, climb over to the head of west, move down to the area to the east of Kerry.
1: Rescue 115, and roger that, copy. I just confirmed max altitude, not above 2,000 feet on route. Rescue 15, roger, and you can advise the Kerry sub.
0: Call Rescue 115.
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2: Affirm, surface wind 280 degrees, 18 knots, visibility 10 kilometers. Cloud is broken, 4,000 feet, temperature is 13, 2.3 degrees, QNH is 1015.
1: And left side is any higher, and I'll talk to you. We'll copy that, not about 6 feet, I rest you, woman.

0: Shamrock 7 Echo Golf, China Control, good day, identified. Continue climb to flight level 2900 here to Norla.
1: Flight level 2900 to Norla, Shamrock 7 Echo Golf.
2: Good afternoon to Ryanair 44 Mike Hotel, descending Cayo del Sur, 300 Mile Point.
0: Ryanair 44 Mike Hotel, good day, identified. Continue descent to flight level 200.
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0: 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Continue descent to flight level 100.
1: Continue descent to flight level 100, Mary Foxtrot.

0: Mike, Alpha Charlie, Oscar Romeo, report you're heading to approach 121.4. Good day.
1: 121.4, with the heading to Mike, Oscar Romeo, thanks, Mike.

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1: Kerry 123, rescue woman.
2: Flight level 300,
3: Tramark 9, Charlie Juliet.
4: Okay, low run out, 160 Zulu, request.
5: Alright, 160 Zulu, tower good.
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5: Roger, surface wind 290 degrees, 18 knots, visibility is 10 kilometers. Cloud is broken 4,000 feet, temperatures plus 12, dew point plus 3, QNH is 1015, and expect an ILS Zulu from Hexable for 26.
2: China 1 uniform Delta, sounding good, identified, continue flying to flight level 280.
1: Level 280, China 1 uniform Delta. China 1 uniform Delta, we have organic clearance, level 260.
2: 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Ryanair 1 uniform Delta, clear to Cuban. 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
1: Question level, 200 feet, Tarmac 990.
0: Tarmac 990, continue climb flight level 200.
1: Continue climb flight level 200, Tarmac 990.

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1: 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Just testing some equipment here. 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
0: Okay.

0: 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Continue flying to flight level 240.
1: Continue flying to flight level 240, Shamrock 886.
0: Shamrock 886, what's your latest estimate for Lazarus?
1: Shamrock 886, estimating Lazarus 1556.
0: 1556, it's happened, thanks. Ryanair 160, Zulu descent, flight level 200.
1: Step front level 200, Ryanair 160.

0: Ryanair 9 Foxtrot Romeo, Shannon Gabay identified. Continue climb to flight level 190.
1: Hey, climb to level 190.
2: Shannon, hello. Shamrock 1 XC Lima out of 127 for 160 to Nevin. Continue flying flight level 200, Shamrock 1 XC Lima.

0: Tarmac 886, continue climb to flight level 300. Ryanair 160 Zulu, continue descent to flight level 100.
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3: not very going on route 2 with the Galway track tracker, bring us overhead to the look over the Shango.
0: Exec Kelly 1, that's all, happy, thanks. Shanikin H101 ASEC, pass out.
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0: 10, good afternoon, my name is 521 Whiskey, Sound Level 230 from Enfield.
1: Pioneer 521 Whiskey, sounding good day at Enfield. 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

0: Colonel Tower, runner 160 Zulu. Currently radial 091, distance is 46 miles, descending to flight level 100.
1: Runner 160 Zulu, Colonel Tower, Logan, continue, Hexpo, expect ILS Zulu 26, descend flight level 80 and report 30, Colonel DME.
0: Descend flight level 80 and expect Hexpo for the ILS Zulu runway 26 and Wilco, runner 160 Zulu.
2: Tower,
1: Rescue 5,
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2: Tower,
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2: 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Proceed on, Rescue 5.
3: Rescue 5, flight level 270.
4: Oh, flight level
3: 270, Rhino 521, Whiskey, descend flight level 100. Descend flight level 100, Rhino 521, Whiskey. Samarka 990,
4: clear to Bravo. 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We're in
3: Fish calling?
4: Got on 117.
3: 117, go back to Wharf. Posted Ireland 117, returning to Wharf, confirm.
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2: Ryanair 9 Papa Alpha, Shannon Control, identify stage 2, VIN, continue climb to flight level 280, confirm passing level.
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2: Ryanair 51 Whiskey, contact Connor Tower 130.705, radar service terminate. Goodbye.
1: ILS 1826.
3: Ryanair 160 Zulu, descend 3,000 feet, cleared ILS Zulu 26, report 5 miles.
1: Send 3,000 feet, cleared ILS 1826, Wilco, Ryanair 160 Zulu. Sorry, good afternoon, Ryanair 521 Whiskey, send it at level 100, inbound Elbrook.
3: Ryanair 521 Whiskey, Connacht Tower, good afternoon. Continue to Elgux, expect ILS Zulu runway 26 and standby for lower.
1: Elgux, ILS runway 26, ILS Zulu runway 26, Ryanair 521 Whiskey.
2: Ryanair 9 Golf Golf, Shannon Control, identified tier 2 Ayrshire, continue descent to flight level 140.
1: This is 140, back Ayrshire, Ryanair 9 Golf.
4: ATL and report Elbrook, Ryanair 521 Whiskey.
5: Connor Tower, good afternoon, Ryanair 6 Mike Bravo. We're still in contact with Shannon, but we're just wondering if we can have the latest weather at your location. We're expected to land at 10 past 4 Zulu.
3: Ryanair 6 Mike Bravo, that's all copied. Surface wind is 290 degrees, 20 knots. Visibility is 10 kilometers. Cloud is broken, 4,000 feet. Temperatures plus 13, dew point plus 4. Connor QNH 1015. And expect an ILS Zulu from Hexbo for 26.
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1: 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And for planning on landing, you can turn on the runway. 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
1: 521 Whiskey, descend 5,000 feet, Kinesh 1015, report localizer established.
0: Descend 5,000 feet, Kinesh 1015, report localizer established, 521 Whiskey.

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1: 119 Decimal 9.
2: Right, 160 Zulu, we're at 5 miles.
3: Right, 160 Zulu, surface wind 300 degrees, 18 max, 29 or not, runway 26, clear to land.
2: Runway 26, clear to land, runway 160 Zulu.
0: Climb to flight level 260.
1: Good standby, climb to flight level 260,
0: November, climb flight level 160, direct in land. Correction, A30 November, Shannon Control, identified, confirm request level.
1: We're happy on flight level 160, correction, A30 November.
0: Roger.
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1: 521 Whiskey, clear RS 26, report at 5 DME.
0: Clear RS, report 5 DME, right near 521 Whiskey.
2: Wind check.
1: Wind is 300 degrees, 1-9er, max 2-9er. Runner 160 Zulu, 180 backtrack, vacate Alpha, stand 1 Lima with the Marshaller.
2: 180 backtrack, stand 1 Lima with the Marshaller, runner 160 Zulu.
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2: 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Okay.

0: 521 Whiskey from the end, back traffic at Alpha, stand 2 Romeo with the Marshaller.
1: Backed up at the end of the runway, look at Alpha, stand 2 Romeo with the Marshaller, and 521 Whiskey, thank you.

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1: Niner 78, 48 channel control, identify 6 Kilog, continue to send to flight level 180.
0: Cheers to Kilog, and continue to send flight level 180, Lower Niner 7848.

0: down there, we'll put that stuff back.
1: Exec LA1, Simon, thank you. Flight 1 close, time 1556.
0: Yeah, that's right.

And in Delta 9961 out of 13-7 for flight level 160. Set up to Nabin and we'll continue climb to flight level confirm at 360. Clear to climb to flight level 280, Delta 9961, thank you.

0: Connor Tower, hello again, runner 6 Mike Bravo, descending flight level 100, direct Expo, we are 4 miles from the field.
1: Runner 6 Mike Bravo, Connor Tower, hello again, continue Expo, expect Dallas Zulu 26, descend flight level 80, and report 30, Connor DME.
0: Wilco, and descend flight level 80, direct Expo, and ILS Zulu 26, copy, runner 6 Mike Bravo.
2: Fraction 830 November, descend flight level 120.
3: Descend flight level 120, fraction 830 November.

0: City, good afternoon. Yankee 5000
1: Summer say Yankee China Control identified. Here to Abadou, continue flying to flight level 90.
0: Yes, I'm flight level 90, back to Abadou, 73. Go 12 is overhead for Capri Plaza.
2: Aircraft 112, that is copy time 1600.
1: Action A30 November, continue to send flight level 100.
0: Continue to send flight level 100. Action A30 November.
3: Afternoon, China Information, altitude to Papa, 42635, just crossing the water zone boundary, route into Shannon for a second.
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1: Traction 830 November, traffic information in your 3 o'clock, climbing up to 1,000 feet below your level.
4: I'm a traction 830 November.
1: Tamar 3 Yankee, traffic in your 12 o'clock, just over 5 miles now, descending to 1,000 feet above your clear level.

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0: 3, Yankee, just give me a call on the flight level
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0: Roger, A30 November, continue descent to flight level 60, Shannon transition level.
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4: Number 19, get inbound, Incur, climb flight level 160. Level 117 now. Level 260, direct over, show mark 119.

0: 6 Mike Bravo, overhead hex for block size established at 7,000 feet.
1: Okay, 6 Mike Bravo, descend 3,000 feet, cleared out at Zulu 2-6, report 5 DME.
0: Send 3,000 feet, cleared out at Zulu 2-6, we'll go around 6 Mike Bravo.

0: Hotel Runner 870 Tango, stand 1 left, request departure, airport information.
1: Alright, 70 Tango Tower, surfacement 300 degrees, 17 knots, 26 in use, temperatures plus 12 degrees, QNH 1015.
0: That's all copied, 26 in use, 1015, Ryanair 870 Tango.

0: Tower Ryanair 80 Kilo Papa. Could you please say the last weather report?
1: 80 Kilo Papa Tower, wind is 300 degrees, 19 or knots, 26 in use. Temperatures plus 12 degrees, QNH 1015.
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1: I'll call Castle Bar and we'll have a look at what's on, but we'll keep clear then.
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1: Right, 870 Tango, clear Connacht Luton via Elgox 1 Bravo, flight over 90, squawk 7742.
0: Get to London Luton, Elgox 1 Bravo, flight over 90, squawk 7742, Ryanair 870 Tango.
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1: Ryanair 6 Mike Bravo, surface wind 300 degrees, 19 knots, runway 26, clear to land.
2: Clear to land, 26, Ryanair 6 Mike Bravo.

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1: Coast 115, do you have an information?
0: We just have a friend at this time. Reaching over the top and could be up with Sally Bunny and support.
1: Coast Guard 115, that is copy the remainder of the control zone.
0: Clear of that.

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1: CS 207, China Control identified, continue descent flight level 170.
0: City descent 170, UPS 207.
1: Shamrock 1 Tango Victor, continue flight level 280.
2: Level 280, Shamrock 1 Tango Victor.

0: 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Oh, cool, what's one of the
1: golf, golf, Victor, India, India, Shana Control, identified clear to 2 Bamba, confirmed to flight level 230.
0: Bamba, and
2: good day, Shamrock 1, Golf Alpha, passing 13-5, for flight 160, Inker.
1: Shamrock 1, Golf Alpha, Shana Control, identified clear to 2 Nevin, continue flight level 240.

0: 12 Colorado 120, Fox, Guapa 3616. We're reaching 551 to our area of operation, and we are 5980, and we'll be requesting to send it to our control desk.
1: Coast Guard 120 Fox, Shannon, that is copied, and there is no known traffic to effect. Report ready to defend.
0: We're ready for defend. Coast Guard Item 120 Fox.
1: Coast Guard Item 120 Fox, Shannon, the Shannon Southern QNH 1018, the Pascal, and here to exit controlled airspace, no known traffic. And report intention.
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1: Shamrock, one Tango Victor, Chase Tickle. Direct Tickle, Shamrock, one Tango Victor. Shamrock, one Golf Alpha, continue climb to flight level 260.

0: Tower Ryanair 80 Cuba, Papa Passanon again, where do you copy Partitina?
1: Right, Cherokee, the Papa clear contact to Faro via Elgux 1 Bravo, flight level 90 squawk 2236.
0: Clear to Faro via Elgux 1 Bravo, departing, stop on flight level 90 and squawk 2236, Ryanair 80 Cuba, Papa.
1: Three back, correct.
2: Runner 3258, China Control identifies. Continue press heading, continue climb to flight level 270. Runner 69 Kilo Fox, continue to send to flight level 60, China transition level.
3: Change to 60 transition level, right now, 69 Kilo Fox.
2: Gemstone 1A Kilo, Shannon Control identified, cleared to VAPA.
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0: 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India, India, climb flight level 250.
1: Climb flight level 250, go Roger.
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2: Of 118 Shannon there, that is copy, we'll talk to you then shortly.

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Hey, talk to Nebbing, passing flight level 155 now, Sean 107. Cine climb now, flight level 220, Sean 107.

0: November, India Sierra 01, Shannon information, your squawk for Dublin 0422, and when in range from Dublin 118.5.
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0: Houston, good afternoon, Ryanair, 15 Echo Papa, climb in flight level 160 to unload them.
1: Ryanair, 15 Echo Papa, climb in control, identify K22, then continue climb to flight level 260.
0: 222, Ryanair, continue climb flight level 260, Ryanair, 15 Echo Papa.
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0: copy,
2: that's cool.
0: India Hotel Lima X-ray,
2: yes,
0: I'm ready
2: for
1: the transmission.
0: Check it,
1: Snow's
0: Alpha, approach
1: 90
0: to
1: Pip. KLM 70
0: Alpha,
1: is that you
0: calling? Confirm, approach 90 to Pip.
1: KLM 70 Alpha, China Control identified, cleared to Bamba, continue climb to fly level 270.
0: 270 to Bamba, KLM 70 Alpha.

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2: Air 21 Papa Charlie, continue climb to flight level 230.
0: Continue climb flight level 230, Air 21 Papa Charlie.
3: Coming to get on Air 1 November Hotel, descending to Lando 2.
2: Run Air 1 November Hotel, Shannon Control identify, continue to descend to flight level 100.
3: Continue to descend to Air 1 and run Air 1 November Hotel.
2: Runner 21 Papa Charlie, continue climb to flight level 280.
3: 280, and that's West Papa Charlie.
4: Hello, Mike, Alpha Charlie, Oscar Romeo, passing altitude 3,300 and Oscar 5,000 on the FID 3 level.
2: Mike, Alpha Charlie, Oscar Romeo, Shannon Control identified, clear to NJEC, continue climb to flight level 230.
4: To NJEC, and climb to flight level 230, Mike, Alpha Charlie, Oscar Romeo.

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0: Mike Oscar Romeo, contact Shannon 134, that's Mode 630, goodbye.
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2: Is Airborne out of Castle Arena now with 6DLB and now rooting for Galway Hospital. ETA time 5-5.
0: Echo 112, Shannon information that is copied on the Northern QNH 1014 hexpascal, Southern QNH 1018 hexpascal. Next port approaching Galway Hospital, no non-traffic.
2: Up QNH 1014 and we'll report next approaching Galway Hospital, Echo 112.
3: Time control, good evening, Sherman 49er Delta, passing flight level 289 and descending flight level 220, direct bonus.
0: Sherman 49 Delta, Shannon identified descending flight level 200.

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2: Alright, 70 Tango, contact Shannon, 119.075, good day.
3: 119.075, Rhino 870 Tango, right.
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4: Echo Lima X-ray, go.
0: Echo Lima X-ray, just some traffic information here for 112 is heading southbound towards Galway Hospital, estimating Galway Hospital at 1655.
4: Copy that, estimate is 1706, we'll give an eye, Echo Lima X-ray.
3: Shannon, hello, runner 870 Tango, passing flight level 50 kilometer level 90, Elgux 1 Bravo.
0: Ryanair
3: 870
0: Tango Shannon, good day, confirm your squawk please.
3: Current squawk is 7742. Hi, level 270, Ryanair 870 Tango.
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0: Company, the Shamrock East is still passing flight number 1070, or 170, off at Tilly.
1: Shamrock 860, Shannon, good day, identifies climb to flight level 220.
0: Climb to flight level 220, Shamrock.
1: Ryanair 89, Delta Juliet, descend to flight number 140.
2: Flight number 140 and 89, Delta Juliet.

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2: Ryanair 908, Channing, good day to you. Identified climb flight level 310, clear to Bamba.
3: Level 310 to Bamba, Ryanair.
2: Ryanair 89 Delta Juliet, descend flight level 100.
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3: Delta Juliet, thanks. You're welcome. Shannon Control, Charlie Oscar, Lubet 360, flight level 265, descend to flight level 210.
0: Charlie Oscar Lima 360, Shannon, good day to you. Identify, descend to flight level 80.
3: Descend to flight level 80, Charlie Oscar Lima 360.

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1: Ryanair 80 Kilo Papa, surface wind 280 degrees 15 knots, runway 26, clear for takeoff.
0: 26, clear for takeoff. Ryanair 80 Kilo Papa.

0: Papa Shannon information, good day to you. The Shannon area 2 and H101 Apex Pascal, report your estimate for Waterford. Roger, 1740 is copy, thank you. You can report 20 miles from Waterford.
1: Report 20 miles from Waterford, altitude proper, 1740.
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2: Shannon information, roger from Air 4112. Possible for you, 3 nautical miles across the Boulevard at this time, altitude 1014.
0: Air 4112, roger, thank you. You can report 7 down, Colby Hospital.
2: Boulevard, 7.

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2: 119.075, thank you. 80 Kilo Papa, we're passing 62 Clement 90 on the Oakhooks 1 Bravo. Clam 230 was walking 2236, right, 80 Kilo Papa.
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1: 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The Shannon area 7H is 1017, correct 1018, next pass now, go ahead. 118, Shannon information, roger. The northern 2NH is actually 1014 hexapascal. 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
1: and suspect Galway 15. The CMO's time is copied. Let us be advised the airport 112 is just about to step down at Galway Hospital at the moment.
0: 118, that's copied.
1: You'll be liaising with the
2: coast guard. Alpha, surface wind 290 degrees, 18 Mach 31 knots, runway 26, clear for takeoff.
3: Runway 26, clear for takeoff, Ryanair 1 Alpha.

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3: 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Shannon, good afternoon, Ryanair 1 Alpha, Eldox 1 Bravo, SID, passing flight level 50, climbing flight level 90, squawk 6230. Flight level 230, Ryanair 1 Alpha.

0: Rescue 118 Shannon D, Shannon Mary 2 and H 1018 has touched down.
1: 118, thank you. We've sped up a little bit just now, the air call.
0: Roger, no problem.

0: Echo India Hotel Lima, X-ray, Shannon information. Echo India Hotel Lima, X-ray, Shannon. 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Estimate for the hospital at about 17:15.
1: Stop, we have them on the screen. 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So we'll do next, yeah?
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0: good afternoon, 9-4-2-2-Romeo, Romeo,
1: 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Identified, climb to flight level 230, clear to inject.
0: Back to inject, climb to flight level 230, Ryanair 423, Romeo.

0: 423 Romeo, climb to flight level 330.
1: Climb flight level 330, Rainer 423 Romeo.
0: Gemstone 31 Papa, contact Dublin frequency 135.655.
1: Dublin 135.655, Gemstone 31.

0: QQ118, Shannon, best traffic is now near 10 o'clock position near crossing you from left to right at 8 miles, 1500 feet.
1: 118.
0: Echo India Hotel Lima, X-ray Shannon, your visual that traffic is in your 1 o'clock position, becoming 1 o'clock now, crossing you from the right to the left, 1500 feet.

0: Texas, altitude is over 18 miles from Waterford, Norfolk.
1: Altitude 2 Papa Shannon, contact Waterford Tower now, please. 129.850. Goodbye now.
0: Contact Waterford Tower, 129.850. Goodbye, altitude 12.
2: 7-8-0-8-9-6, Foxhawk Hotel, and rest of the Bravo departure over back to 2-7-6-4, Foxhawk
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0: 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What's your requested level?
1: Requesting flight level 150, passing flight level 63, Charlie 284.
0: Charlie 284, Shannon, now roger. Copied radar identified now, climbing flight level 150. Confirm IFR for the return.
1: Flight level 150 and affirmative IFR for the return, Charlie 284.
0: Right, copy cleared to see.
1: Flight 2-tech, Charlie 284.
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1: Section 776, Lima, Shannon, good evening, confirm course.
0: Course 4235.
1: Section 776, Lima, thank you, identify, continue climb to flight level 230.
0: Continue climb to flight level 230, section 776.

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1: Hotel 190, available. Pioneer 6 Fox Hotel, climb to flight level 1900. Fraction 7716, I continue climb to flight level 27022 engine.
0: Climbing 90270, 7716,

0: Action 7716, that's Humpback County, control 134, that's 6630, good day.
1: Okay, Gordon, 6630.

0: Ryanair 53 Alpha X-ray, Shannon Control, good day, identified, continue climb to flight level 240. Continue climb
1: to flight level 240, flight 3 Alpha X-ray.
0: Ryanair 53 Alpha X-ray, clear to Lasno.
1: Just Lasno, Ryanair 53 Alpha X-ray.

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1: 1018, we're just past the San Francisco on the gas pipeline. We will be terminating at, in about 20 minutes to, we're still scoping 2606.
0: Zach Kelly, 6 Shannon, that is Coffey's traffic in the Galway area, just over the hospital, and traffic a few miles west of Athlone heading.
1: Copy that traffic, no visual yet. We're below 1,000 feet.
0: Copy. Ryanair 53 Alpha X-ray, continue climb to flight level 280.
2: Continue climbing flight level 280
0: and flight 3 Alpha. Exact 36, Shannon.
1: Go ahead,
0: ma'am. 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
1: Yeah, copy that. I can feel it vibrating in my pocket, so yeah, I thought I'd better contact you.

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1: 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Identify, continue climb unrestricted flight level 230.
0: Climb unrestricted flight level 230, Channel 740.
2: Turn information to the Echo India Hotel Lima X-ray, north of Athlone, eastbound.
3: Go India Hotel Lima X-ray, Channel Control, copies no known traffic. Windy Hotel Lima X-ray, just confirm your estimate for Weston.
2: Estimate Weston is 1804.

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3: Shadow 740, continue climb to flight level 2900.
1: Continue climb to flight level 2900, 7740.

0: Is that Charlie 6 for Shannon information? Now, press copies and we'll talk to you again. Like, thanks for us now. We're next 7-3.
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1: Ryanair 8134, Shannon Control, good day, identified. Time unrestricted, flight level 270.
0: Unrestricted, flight level 270, Ryanair 8134.

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1: Coast Guard 120 Fox, we completed our taxiing in the operating area. 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
0: Ryanair 62 Whiskey Foxtrot, Shannon, good day. Time to flight level 130, confirm score.
2: Flight 130, squawk 5231.
0: Ryanair 62 Whiskey Foxtrot, thank you, identify.
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0: Coast Guard 120 Foxtrot, Shannon, information. Clear to enter Shannon Control Airspace, time initially, flight.
1: Flight level 80, Coast Guard 120 Foxtrot.
0: Good afternoon
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0: Rescue 118, standby for zone entry. Confirm your estimate for flight review. Medivac 118, Shannon, 4-4 is copied. NOC is closed at the moment, so you are cleared for Sligo and report your estimate for Sligo.
3: What's your estimate?
0: Thank you. Ryanair 62 Whiskey Foxtrot, continue flying flight level 290, cleared to Tulsa.
2: It's to Tulsa, and flying flight level 290, Ryanair 62 Whiskey Foxtrot.
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2: Coast Guard Island 130 Foxtrot climb to flight level 100 and clear to gale altitude.
3: Flight level 100 and clear to gale log, Coast Guard Island 130 Fox.
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0: down in the low zone. So 1710, passing altitude 4,300 feet, flying flight level 90, direction to Papa.
1: 10717 Charlie, Sound Control, good day, identify. Continue climb to flight level 170.
0: Flight level 170, so 170.

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0: 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Identified, climb to flight level 230.
1: Level 230, Ryanair 7887.
0: No ATC speed restrictions. At 18 Lima, Shannon information, Shannon QNH 1017X South Gulf, and no known traffic in the FIR to effect and next port approaching from now.
1: Traffic and next port approaching from now, 18 Lima,

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1: Romeo Foxtrot Channing Grid 8, you identified descent flight number 160.
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0: That was 5 Ryanair 19, Romeo Foxtrot.

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1: Dublin 135.655, Charlie 284, thank you.
0: Ryanair 7887, contact London frequency 132.950.
1: What's the 2950? 7887,
0: London. London.

0: Coast Guard 120, Foxtrot, turn left 15 degrees, vectoring at 4 sequencing.
1: Turn left 15 degrees, copy that, and the back turn, sequencing, Coast Guard Island 120, Foxtrot.

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1: Ryanair 3356, Shining Gate 2, identified, care taken 2 Delta, arrival runway 24.
0: Diga to Delta, runway 24, runway 3356.
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1: Ryanair 19 Romeo Fox, tracking 10.880. Ryanair 19 Romeo Fox, reports are continue on your present heading. Report your heading to approach frequency 121.4.
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0: 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And at 3560, center flight level 200.
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0: To 1187. Medivac 118, Fargo are just opening now, and you're the president of 122.1. Thanks. Gemstone 17 Charlie, contact London, frequency 129.380.
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0: Medevac 118, copy the QSYC Sligo, thank you.
1: Thanks very much. Thank you.
0: Bye-bye. Ryanair 3356, descent flight level 160.
1: Tango 1, 2 Scooter, and 2 Scooter.

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1: Thunderstorm 1017, just airborne from Gold University Hospital, just right now on easterly track. We've already taken down another storm at the press of E20.
0: Air Corps 112, that's copy, nothing to effect in the FIR, nothing known, and report that one.
1: Roger, we'll advise it on 1172.

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1: 121.4, Ryanair 3356, right.

0: 7223, standing by level 200 at us.
1: Shamrock 723, Shannon, good day, identified, cleared, continue to
0: VAPA.
1: Shamrock 723, descend to flight level 100.
0: Continue to stand by level 100, Shamrock 723. Shamrock 723, at the moment we're heading towards Scottam, we don't have VAPA on our flight plan, so we head towards Assam if available, please.
1: Continue to Gotham there. I'll just talk to Cork and see if we can get something more direct.
0: Well, thanks for picking it up.

0: 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Bye bye.
1: Protocol 419.9. Next, back to you later.
0: You're welcome. Bye bye.

0: 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I identified climb flight level 240.
1: Thank you very much, climb flight 240,
0: Ryanair. 22 Kilo Delta. Ryanair, 22 Kilo Delta, when ready, clear to let go.
1: When ready, clear to let go. Ryanair, 22 Kilo Delta.
0: After 180 mil, that is copied, and you'll be staying there for a while? All right, you're copied. You can just let me know if you're changing your altitude, please, below 3,000 feet. Thank you.

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1: Good evening, Officer 21 Delta. Outbound Shannon, inbound to Watford, QNH 1017.
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1: 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I'm 21 Delta.
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0: 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Flight time closed, time 1819. 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
1: Echo India, Whiskey Foxtrot India, Shannon, good day to you, climb flight number 170. Echo Foxtrot India, say your passing altitude and your squawk, please. That's it, thank you, radar. Ryanair 860 uniform, descent flight level 200.
2: Descending climb level 200, Ryanair 863.

0: Sounding good evening, Jim's on fire. Set the plane level 150 direct southbound. We've got by Charlie Fox, November 9th, at the name on 648. Charlie Fox, November 9th, at the name on 6.
1: Equineo, Whiskey Fox, on India, cleared to Austin.
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1: Ryanair 86 uniform descent flight level 80.
2: Descending flight level 80, Ryanair 83.
1: After 18 Lima, that copies that other traffic inbound to Warford should pass you by.
3: After 18 Lima, we lost you there. We've got 6 knots, you set down for 4,000 feet.
1: After 18 Lima, that's copy, thank you.

Jefferson 4, enter the request set. Flight level 80, Jefferson 4, enter. Tonegana 129805, Jefferson 4, enter.

0: What is
1: it? Tower 585, good day, identified, clear to Sarin.
0: Good luck, Sarin.
1: Delta 20, 20 DME from the Watford. Astra 21 Delta, thank you. Contact Watford 129.850. 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
1: Astra 18 Lima, contact Walker Post 419.090. Bye bye. Thank you, Christopher Papa Charlie, Uniform Quebec, planning good day, identified, cleared to JRI, continue descent to flight level 80.
0: Information after 04 Hotel Squawk 2644 at altitude 2000 feet, QNH 1017, route into Waterford for a full stop.
1: After 04 Hotel, channel information, good day. QNH, check. No known traffic to effect, next report to be in Dunkirk.
0: Be in Dunkirk after 04 Hotel, thank you.
1: Air Portugal 1325, climbing control, good day, identified. Continue climb to flight level 220.
0: Continue climb level 220, climb level 225.

Ryanair 2213, Shannon Control, good evening, identified. Continue climb on restricted flight level 270.

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1: 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Contact Waterford 129.850. Great, have a good evening. Bye-bye.
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0: Taxi, you're on the 25th of the 350, passing 3132, on the bank, you're Derek.
1: Summer 3 Yankee Romeo, good day, identified, continue to descend to flight level 80.
0: 3 Yankee Romeo, good day, identified, continue to descend to flight level 80.

0: Tarmac 109, air traffic control, good evening, identify, testing if I'm unrestricted, flight level 280. Tarmac 3, Yankee Romeo, airframe clear, flight level 80.
1: Good evening,
0: Ryanair 683 Whiskey, good evening, identified. High speed is open for fast speed, and you can contact them now on 135.655. Good evening.
1: Dublin on 135.655.

0: Ryanair 81 Yankee Quebec, Sharon Gabe identified, continue time to flight level 270.
1: Okay, 270, go on.

0: TPS 249, Shannon, good evening. Identify, continue climb to flight level 170.
1: Continue climb level 170, TPS 249.

0: 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CBS 249, can confirm your requested level.
1: Request level
0: 2302. CBS 249, continue climb flight level 23002, Osgar.
1: Actually, city climb 230 direct Osgar, UCS 249. All right, 230 Osgar, you like that?

0: 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Offset 2 on Delta are at 2,800 feet, approaching Van Garden from the westport, inbound for the port.
1: Offset 2 on Delta, some information, good evening. The Shannon QNH1017 hit the Pascal.
0: QNH1017 hit the Pascal, offset 2 on Delta.

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0: Postman Montango, Quebec, Channel Control, good evening, identified. Climb to flight level 230 when ready, clear to lift.
1: Climb to flight level 230, FTC contract, Postman Montango, Quebec.
2: Kilo, channel information, no track to take.
1: Where is that? 64 kilo,
2: no traffic to take.

0: afternoon, plane air at 5 Romeo, over on runway 24, track Apache 2000, speed 25.
1: Ryanair 885 Romeo to Charming Control, good evening, identified. Climb flight level 190, when ready, clear to let go.
0: Climb flight level 190, and let go, Ryanair 885 Romeo. Chairman, hello again, Chairman 7 Lima Papa, flight level 70, flight level 90, direct call.
1: Chairman 7 Lima Papa, Charming Control, good evening, identified. Continue climb flight level 150.
0: Continue climb flight level 150.
2: Bonjour, Ryanair 55 Bravo Yankee, climb flight level 150, inbound Eagle.
1: Climb
2: flight level 240, Ryanair 55 Bravo Yankee.

0: Ryanair 334 Kilo, good evening, identified. Continue descent to flight level 180.
1: Flight 180.

0: Ryanair 885, Romeo, continue climb to flight level 270.
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0: Post run 1 Tango Quebec, continue climb to flight level 250.
1: Tango 250, post run 1 Tango Quebec.
0: Ryanair 334, Kilo, turn left, 103. Ryanair 55 Bravo Yankee, continue climb to flight level 280.
1: Still climb to 280 on 55 Bravo Yankee.

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0: Rhino 12 Kilo Hotel, good evening, identify. Somewhat 7 Lima Papa, resume navigation to Evren, thank you, and contact channel control 134.630, good evening.
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0: 7, good evening, Grand and 924. Climbing 5,000, up to 2,500,
1: Ryanair, extension to the right. Ryanair 924, Shannon Control, good evening, identified. Continue climb to flight level 230, clear to Nippon.
0: Taxi, be climb level 230, Ryanair 924. And advise left or right?
1: Ryanair 924, as you wish.
0: Okay, so home time to leave you, climb 94, 3B to the left.
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0: Ryanair 15, Lima X-ray,
1: descend to level 200. Ryanair 15, Lima X-ray, good evening, identified.

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0: 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Good evening.
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0: French Post 9, November, November, Shannon, good evening, identified. Continue climb to flight level 170, cleared to up.
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9000, 9000, 9000, 9000, 9000, 9000, 9000, 9000, 9000, 9000, 9000, 9000, 9000, 9000, 9000, 9000, 9000, 9000, 9000, 9000, 9000, 9000, 9000, 9000, 9000, 9000, 9000, 9000, 9000

0: Ryanair 3357, flying control, good evening, identified. Continue climb on restricted flight level 230, when ready, clear to NGEX.
1: Flight unrestricted, flight level 230, when ready, left turn to NGEX, Ryanair 3357.

0: 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Medivac 115, information QNH 1016 at Gov.
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1: Ryanair 7132, Shannon, good evening. Confirm your passing level.
0: Okay, that's level 1782.
1: Ryanair 7132, thank you, identified. Continue climb, unrestricted flight level 270.
0: Okay, 7132, climb the 270, Ryanair 7132.

0: Ryanair 7132, continue climb, flight level 290.
1: Good climb, flight level 290, and do not take off.
0: French Post 9, November, contact Double Control 135-4655. Good evening.
1: 135-4655 with W Control, French Post 9, November, good evening.
0: Ryanair 3357, continue climb to flight level 270.
1: Copy, you climb to level 270, Ryanair 3357.

0: 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No known traffic to the site, this report of Ian Dundrow.
1: Report of Ian Dundrow,

0: standing information after 57 November at 1,700 feet. Squawk 2623, QPH 1015, routing from Waterford to Cork.
1: At 57 November, standing information, QNH 1016 hexapascals, and after 64 kilos, there's 172, just ahead of your reach, 12 bus up.
0: QNH 1016, and looking at the traffic after 57 November.
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1: Contact Cork Approach 1190, decimal 9, after 57 November.

That is 3 Shanaga Day, radar contact here to Doval. Stand by, I'll have that for you shortly. Silver Cloud 137, Shannon, continue to descend to flight level 100. Ryanair 3 Hotel, Shannon, descend to flight level 110. Silver Cloud 137, contact Cork and frequency 119.9, good day.

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UPS 232, Shannon, it confirms 4557. Emirates 232, Shannon. Emirates 232, Shannon, confirms 4557. Emirates 232, Shannon, radar, contact here for Lutov.

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1: Ryanair 771 Uniform, Shannon, a good day. Radar contact and continue descent to flight level 100.
0: Flight level 100, Ryanair 771 Uniform.
2: 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Ryanair 9 Yankee Hotel,
1: 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Radar contact, continue descent to flight level 200.
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1: Air India 106 channel squawk 1170, confirm flight level.
0: Squawk 1170, flight level 330, Air India 106 heavy.
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2: Good afternoon, so, Turkish 6082, flight level 350, cross 1174.
0: Turkish 6082, Shannon, standby for radar contact.

0: 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Turkish 6082, Shannon.
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0: 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Ryanair 737 X-ray Shannon, continue to send to flight level 100.
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0: Static 5225, Shannon, good day, radar contact. Medivac 115, contact tower, Shannon Tower on 118.7, good day.
1: 118. Medivac 115.
0: Thank you. Ryanair 5, Echo Shannon, could you increase your rate of descent to the flight level 240 below by bonnet?
2: Yeah, we are now to the regular discussion level at 240 below at bonnet.
0: Roger. Ryanair 17 November Tango Shannon, reduce to 250 knots or less on indicated on transition.
3: 250 knots or less on that runway 17 November Tango.

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0: Ryanair 17 November Tango, contact Dublin on frequency 135.655 and the fourth of speed to them. Good day.
1: 135.655, good day. Ryanair 17 November Tango.

0: China, good evening. Shamrock 709, level 367, descending 2102.
1: Shamrock 709, China, Mega Dave, radar contact. Continue descent to flight level 170.
0: Continue descent to flight level 170, Shamrock 709.
2: Shamrock, control, good evening. Emirates 5,
1: Emirates 5, Victor Shannon, confirm squawk. Emirates 5, Victor Shannon, standby for radar contact.
0: Shannon, good evening, Ryanair 517, Romeo, level 250, good time.
1: Ryanair 517, Romeo, Shannon, night of day, radar contact. Continue climb to flight level 290.
0: Take on level 290, Ryanair 517, Romeo.

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0: good evening, Kennel 1-2-1. Level 2-0-0-3-5-0. Kennel 1-2-1, Charlie,
1: good evening.
0: I've got
1: Bob here in the Buffalo,
0: Golf Arrival. Okay, to Buffalo, for the Buffalo, 1-0. Arrival, December 100, Kennel 1-2-1.

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0: Good afternoon, control Turkey. 6083, flight level 350.
1: Turkish 6082, Shannon, Cyber 5, thank you. And from my planning, are you requesting any level change this evening?
0: Yes, perhaps. Stand by, let me take a look. Thank you.
1: Shamrock 709er, contact Dublin Control, 135.655. Solana, will you?
0: 135.655, 709, sir. Turkish 6082, not at this time, now, thank you.
1: Turkish 6082, Shannon, roger.

0: FedEx 5225, Shannon at Dovo, contact Shannon at Oceanic and HF 4651, radar service terminal, that's
1: Dovo, 4651,
0: Mark 70, Mike Shannon, good evening, identify flight level 200.
1: Flight level 200.
0: Mark 70, Mike Shannon, I'm sure if it's my transmitter or my headphones. Did you hear my transmissions dropping out there?
1: Hey, apparently just dropped off a little bit, Channel 70, Mike.
0: A different jack from my headphones here. Is that here?
1: Yeah, it's better jack. We do high five. Sound like it doesn't matter, Mike.

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0: is reporting 77 point level 2 under Cesaris, or 77 and 10.
1: Sherman 497, Sherman, good evening, identified. What would be your normal speed on transition?
0: 280, Sherman 497.
1: Roger, maintain 280 and advise me if you want to change that.
0: 280, Sherman 497.

0: Shamrock 741, contact Dublin Control, 135, decimal 655, Slán Wallace.
1: Thank you, 135, 655, that's the

0: United 921, flight level 360.
1: Station calling Shannon, say again.
0: United 921, 360.
1: United Minor 21, Shannon, good evening, I got flight here to Mullen.
0: Correct, Mullen, United 921.

0: Niner, Shannon, hello, identified on transition, maintain 280 knots, 4 left.
1: 280 on left, on transition, Niner, Shannon, 329.
2: Over reading, Shamrock 87, possibly level 264, descending quick level 200 to 2.
0: Shamrock 87, Shannon, good evening, identified, to clear to Sobix for the Sobix 1 Golf arrival, runway 34.
2: Perfect, Sobix, and the Sobix 1 Golf for runway 34, thanks, Shamrock 87.
0: Shamrock 87, continue to send to flight level 11. Shamrock 87, Corporate just offered the Atlas, make a present position to Atlas.
2: That's pretty straight Atlas, thank you, Shamrock 87.
0: UPS 238, descend to flight level 310.
3: Better make that 310 UPS.

0: on a B6 unit, formerly with Goodyear Collins Club, 980 and 165, bound to bound.
1: Mariner 26 uniform Lima, Shannon, hello, identified, climb to flight level 270.
0: Level 270, and a uniform Lima.
1: 26 uniform Lima, you cleared to both of them on restricted climb.
0: It's flight to 270, and a uniform Lima.
1: Shannon 497, report your speed to Dublin, 135, decimal 655, stand the volume.
0: 56553,
1: Sherman 4975. Shamrock 887, contact call approach, 119er, decimal 9er, come on, will you?
0: 119er, decimal 9er, come on, last Shamrock 887.
1: Ryanair 7329er, descend to flight level 200.
0: Descend to flight level 200, Ryanair 7329er.
1: Ryanair 7329er, report your speed to Dublin, 135.655.
0: 135.655, you will see Ryanair 7329er, bye bye.
1: Force 1234, hello, squawk 5174.
0: 5174, squawk, my squawk, squawk 1234.
1: Just confirm that call sign for me, I have a uniform Alpha Foxtrot 1234, is that you?
0: That's a German uniform, Alpha Foxtrot 1234.
1: Roger.

0: Foxtrot 1234, Shannon, maiden's flight, clear present position to AMLAD, confirm your current flight level. Foxtrot 1234 is radar identified, cleared present position to AMLA.
1: Direct AMLA, Uniform Alpha Foxtrot 1234, thank you.
0: Uniform Alpha Foxtrot 1234 for radar verification, confirm your current flight level.
1: Flight level 310, proceeding direct Alpha Mike Lima Alpha Delta.

0: 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Contact Chaminade Oceanic on HF 4651. Radar services terminated. Bye bye.
1: 4651, GPS 238. Bye bye.

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1: Minor 21 Echo Victor, Shannon, hello, wait at flight, climb to flight level 290, direct to Bamba.
0: Bamba 290, direct to Bamba, Ryan, 1 2.

0: 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Squawk 2262. 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

0: 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Bye bye.
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0: Uniform Alpha Foxtrot 234, contact Scottish Control 129er SL1. Bye bye.
1: 129 SL1, Uniform Alpha Foxtrot 1234.

Shannon, good evening. Identified. You cleared from Pickle to Revenue, then Dexon.

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1: World Express 703, Shannon, hello, Aiden.
0: World Express 703, we do have our inbound clearance today, to be flight level 310 stable.
1: Copy. I'll have more direct in about 2 minutes, and you can call me for the

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1: 725, heading side of a one-liner, 0-2-Z.
0: 725, Shannon, just check your selected flight level. Your clear flight level is 200.
1: Flight level 200, 725, 725.

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1: Minimum clean, Shannon, 725.
0: 725, continue defense flight level 110.
1: Center level 110, 725.
0: Shannon, good evening, Charlie Echo, passing level 300 to level 240, 300. Charlie Echo, Shannon, good evening, identified in team 300 North, Soil Greater.
1: 300 Greater, Shannon, Charlie Echo, level 240.

0: to you, Charlie Echo. We'll have lower for you in just less than 1 minute. In the sense, would you be able to maintain 310 or greater?
1: Abrams, can I get Charlie Echo?
0: Roger, stand by for this. Charlie Echo, maintain 310 knots indicated.
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0: 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East Charlie Echo, you cleared the Arthur for the Arthur 1 Golf arrival, runway 34.
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1: 85 Yankee November, Shaman, good evening, identified. Shaman McGee, Charlie Echo, continue to send flight level 100.
0: Send flight level 100, Shaman McGee, Charlie Echo.
1: Shaman McGee, Charlie Echo, report your speed to Cork Approach, 119er, that's 19er, bye-bye.
0: 199, Shaman McGee, Charlie Echo, good night.
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1: Easy to read, Charlie Hotel, Defense Flight Level 2, Flight 0.
0: Defense Flight Level 2, Flight 0, 4-7.

0: Center Ryanair 85 Yankee November, requesting to assess.
1: Ryanair 85 Yankee November, descend flight level 170.
0: Descend flight level 170, Ryanair 85 Yankee November.

0: primary. It's by Yankee November, contact Dublin Control, 135, decimal 655. Bye bye.
1: 145,
0: 655,
1: 985, Yankee November, good day.
0: EV48 Charlie Hotel, contact Dublin Control, 129er, decimal 180, bye bye.
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0: gentlemen, that's not us. Contact Channel Oceanic on HF 3491. Radar service is terminated. Bye-bye.
1: All right, 3491 at Malice and Oceanic. Thank you very much. 991.

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0: Wilco, 93, I'm with you.

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0: Yeah, read the 523 quad.
1: Yeah, somebody else eat this on the front out of it.
0: Oh, we love it. I just see your information, I'm sure you know, but we require to be flight level 31 as your extra function for that.
1: Yeah, I have no advantage. If I keep between 9 and 12, you can just call for the work.

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1: Hello 028,
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0: EV-93 Alpha Whiskey, request
1: 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EV-93 Alpha Whiskey, descend to flight level 250.
0: Descend to flight level 250, Alpha Whiskey.

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1: Roger, Express 703, descent, flight level 310.
0: Roger, descent now, flight level 310, one, Express 703.
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0: Roger. Hello, 028 Shannon, your radar identified, clear present position to Morag. Easy, 64 Victor Romeo Shannon, good evening, identified. Easy, Niner 3 Alpha Whiskey, contact Dublin Control, 129er, decimal 180, take home.
1: 129, decimal 1, 5, 93, Alpha Whiskey.

0: T-Mac Minor Yankee Tango, descend flight level 250.
1: Descend level 250. Shannon
0: denies,
1: Allow
0: 010
1: heavy,
0: side 361. Allow 010, Shannon squawk 5213.
1: 5213.

0: Star today, runner 1 Bravo Yankee, descending flight level 2, 50, star and high speed.
1: Runner 1 Bravo Yankee, good evening, identified, descending flight level 200, and just confirm what will be your indicated airspeed on transition.
0: Descend flight level 200, planning for 300, climbing up, runner 1 Bravo Yankee.
1: That's great, thank you. Maintain 320 or greater and report when you need to pull that back.
0: We've got runner 1 Bravo Yankee.
1: Ryanair 7, Julius Bravo, descend to flight level 330.
2: Descend Alpha level 330, Ryanair 7, Julius Bravo.
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1: Charles, Victor, Tango, very good.

0: Good day. It's Camber 506, flight level 300.
1: Camber 506, good evening. Event flight level Dogau.
0: Dogau for the 506.

0: Ryanair 2, Fox Mike, a very good evening at M5, number 1 pilot, Coast Runway 24, descend flight level 100.
1: Good evening, November 372 Bravo Golf, passing flight level 256 for flight level 200.
2: November 372 Bravo Golf, good evening at N5, KG, flight level 100.
1: Flight level 100, 372 Bravo Golf.

0: searching for Smite.
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1: 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Thank you. Who's on Smite?

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1: Hello, Ryanair 9976-200, inbound Bunny.
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1: Two Bravo Zulu, good evening, identify direct to Atlanta, number 2, runway 340, sound flight level 140.
0: Zulu, 11140, direct Atlanta, and taking 3 points, number 2, runner 2 Bravo Zulu.

0: 7 Delta Charlie, 10 flight level 170.
1: Delta Charlie, 170.
0: Charlie. 1, 8, 8, good evening, come on, squawk, please.

0: 2 Bravo, you need 10 flight level 100. Niner 2 Bravo, you need 10 flight level 100 and Cork approach 119, that's 19er.
1: Right. 10 level 100, Cork approach 119, Bravo, you lose
0: them all. Flying out, break air view 188. You want it 88. Okay, call back overhead sonar, please. 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Confirm your squawk if you read me. Roger, that's it. Stand by for better contact.

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0: Romeo Echo, Shaman, good evening, identified.

0: Hotel, and it was pretty close to Eagle City, 180, took it up.
1: Minor 78 Gulf November, Shannon, good evening, identify to descend to flight level ESO.
0: Okay, descend to 180 right now, 78 Gulf November.

0: 6, Juliet Mike, Shannon, good morning, identified. Ryanair 41 Romeo Echo, contact Dublin Control, 135.655,
1: bye-bye. Contact Dublin, 135.655, Dublin, come on, remember.

0: Camber 506 is Dogal.
1: Camber 506, Shannon, that's checks. Yeah, minutes are on the Dogal and overhead. You can contact Shannon Oceanic on HF 3491. Radar service is terminated. Bye-bye.

0: morning, good evening. Chenix, 99 Alpha Hotel, front level 370, road test.
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0: Chenix, good evening, Chenix, 260, Papa, front level 380, road test.
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0: Radar, good evening, MS-242, Super Flight Level 370 inbound Pickhill, walking 2214.
1: MS-242, Super Shannon, good evening, identify cleared from Pickhill to Lutov.
0: Cleared from Pickhill to Lutov, MS-242.

0: 56 Victor, Sean, good evening, light on flight, descend to flight level 170.
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